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0: Spooky season, it is officially here. It's Nightly with Jade and Tyler, and that means pumpkin season is here with it. Jade, I don't think I've ever asked you this question. Maybe I haven't, just forgot. Are you a pumpkin spice girl? I know you drink a lot of coffee, but are you drinking PSLs?
1: I just love that you called it PSLs. I'm totally stealing that. Have never had a pumpkin spice latte, but one of my fondest memories growing up is like my mom would get a real pumpkin and we'd carve it. It would literally fold into itself because it had no, you know, structure after that. But we used to always toast those pumpkin seeds and then put a little salt on them. I love that. But I've never had any pumpkin spice anything.
0: Well, this is something I never thought I'd be talking about on the radio. There's a company that created a pumpkin spice themed casket for your loved ones who never want to be out with pumpkin spice. You know, they always have pumpkin spice with them.
1: I knew the cult was a real thing, but taking it into the next life is actually wild. What do we mean by pumpkin spice casket?
0: Well, a company called Titan Casket created a pumpkin spice themed casket for your loved ones who never want to be without the pumpkin spice. In the online ad, they say, pumpkin spice forever. PSL season doesn't have to end when you do. They direct people to pumpkinspicecasket.com. And I don't know how much caskets cost. I've never looked one up, but the pumpkin spice casket costs $1,600.
1: Wait, that can't be right. Is that an addition onto the regular casket? Because caskets are expensive. It's expensive to die. So they're just seasoning us. Okay.
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0: Sometimes wordplay in a business, you need to just think about what words we're using to sell your business or to sell tickets for something.
1: Sometimes you see stuff hit the net, or even worse, hit an advertisement, and you're like, how did it go through so many channels to get approved and no one thought about this?
0: So Chester Zoo, which is in the UK, they recently started a predator tour at the zoo, but the children's tickets were listed as child predator tour. Obviously, it meant animals as predators, so they fixed the wording.
1: Child predator tour at the zoo is a parent's nightmare.
0: So yeah, they're children, so they want to say this, you know, this is for kids, but they're also wanted to, you're going to be meeting the most iconic and fiercest predators. So there were two options to buying tickets, adult predator tour and child predator tour, which went viral online. They've admitted and corrected, saying, and I quote, it was an unfortunate named mistake. Sorry. Yeah, when I first read the title, I was like, are they going to get all these child predators in a room, like and then arrest them all? I mean, that would have been smart.
1: Just like bait these people. They're like, oh, they're definitely going to buy this ticket. We've got them in one place. Send in the cops.
0: Well, yeah, you know, like some Facebook, like police websites, they'll be like, hey, if you have any drugs, we'll buy them off of you.
1: And people going to go for it every time. It's crazy.
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0: You know, Ty, I told you, Tyler, I've shared with you many times that my boyfriend is a super techie freak. So, of course, anytime iPhone or Apple is unveiling anything new, he's going to sit me down and we're going to watch the presentation for all the new features. And I was just like, man, what are the cell phone case companies going to do for this? These people waste no time. Within the next 12 hours, they were already selling the new cases for this phone. I'm like, y'all are on it.
1: Well, my first question is he left-handed?
0: He's not left-handed.
1: Okay. So he's not the ones that are being discriminated by Apple, which the iPhone's not even out until next month, but all the reviews saying it's easy to unfold for right-handers, but the left-handed people are southpaws. It's extremely awkward and cumbersome.
0: Wait a minute. I didn't really think about that. Yeah, because it does open up like a book in that way. That's kind of funny. Sometimes our lefties get left out, and I hate that for them.
1: Yeah. I have my gripes with Apple, as we've talked about in this show. I'm a droid for lifer. I'm a Samsung guy because, you know, they make you buy these new phones and maybe 1.1 feature of the camera is upgraded.
0: Oh,
1: it's nothing anything crazy.
0: I cannot.
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9: 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Your Outlook notifications hopefully are dying down. 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

0: It is Nightly with Jade and Tyler. Next May, I'm going to be moving in to my girlfriend's house. Sometimes she's got, split custody with her daughter. And I've set the precedent early because, you know me, I'm a big football fan, big Chicago Bears fan. And on their Sundays, they like to be active. They like to clean the house. They like to go shopping, getting ready for the week. And I told them, I love you both, but don't bother me when the Bears are playing.
1: Oh, my God. Laying down the law early. You're like, look, I don't want there to be any misconceptions. When we get closer to the season, I need you to know how serious this is. And I get it. That's how football fans are.
0: And I'm not alone. A recent survey said 71% of football fans rearrange plans just to watch their favorite team play. Like, I'm on board. That's a lot of people. 71% is a huge percentage. Like, don't plan a birthday party. Don't have a wedding on a Sunday. I ain't coming.
1: I knew you were going to say that. I feel like there's probably a deep running rabbit hole of lore of people that have brought in like some type of jumbo screen, some blow up inflatable screen to have at the reception or at the wedding just because they could not miss the game. I'm sure some people have had like jersey dresses made. It's insane.
0: I think the only thing that I would say yes to pay my respects to a family member or friend that had a funeral that day, I would definitely go to that, but that's about it.
1: I feel like you would have one earbud in that's feeding you. Tyler.
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0: want it.
1: It's Nightly with Jaden Seiler. T, can you wrap up your weekend in one word for me and break it down?
2: Football.
1: Let's talk about it.
2: That is all I did this weekend. On Saturday, I was on the couch, watched football from 11 a.m. to the last game didn't end till like 2 a.m. So just constant football. Then, of course, the NFL on Sunday. I went to a bar to see my Chicago Bears beat down the Charlotte Panthers. Sorry, Charlotte people, but the Bears are great.
1: Look, I had one thing on my itinerary for the weekend, and that was to attend a sound bath that my friend was hosting. Yeah, I went to sleep at 4 a.m. and didn't make it, and I felt like a horrible person, even though I paid $40 for the class. Spent a little time with the parents and also ordered a batch of 36 cookies that I had no reason to order, Tyler. It was a mess.
2: That's a lot of cookies.
1: Too many cookies.
2: And there was a lot of TV on tonight. You got the first Monday Night Football game, Denver Broncos taking on the Kansas City Chiefs. So we'll see Taylor on TV, on national TV for the first time, as she's going to support her husband. And the Emmys are tonight as well.
1: That's right. Television's biggest night is going to be happening in real time tonight, and we could watch history get made more than once. First of all, Mariska Hargitay is hosting, and if you grew up watching Law & Order SVU, I really feel like there's a pipeline for people that grew up watching SVU and now are true crime junkies. Those are my people. I cannot wait to see her hit the stage tonight. Zendaya could be picking up her third Emmy, and The Pitt. Tyler, I keep hearing about the show The Pitt. They lead with 25 nominations.
2: Yeah, I haven't seen it. I know it's a medical show, but me and my girl, she's a nurse practitioner for Children's Mercy. Yeah, she doesn't want to take any of that home, so we don't watch any medical show.
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0: It's Nightly with Jade and Tyler, and I've got a gripe. There's a grocery store that I go to constantly, and I've been entering my phone number into those little machines for decades. I've never, ever seen the price drop. It's like, what is the point of the loyalty program if I'm not getting any perks or any discounts?
1: Yeah, that's true. I love a good loyalty card, though, like a punch card. 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
0: My absolute favorite. I definitely keep a hold of those in my console.
1: So this is a new one. A 27-year-old drug dealer in Minnesota was caught selling mushrooms and other drugs, and he even tried to legitimize his business, and he gave loyalty cards to customers who purchased his drug.
0: He got his business all the way together, his illegal business.
1: The cards would have his business name, Flower Daddy, on all of them. This guy was caught when he sold to an undercover police officer. He had a large stash of magic mushrooms, marijuana products, cash, digital scales, and a pistol. He was charged with 7 felony drug counts.
0: Do you feel like you could spot an undercover out in the wild? Because I feel like something would tip me off.
1: I just wouldn't do anything illegal.
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5: Yeah.
6: The U.S. Treasury quietly released its official financial report for 2025. It appears by its own numbers, the U.S. government seems insolvent. It's reported that the Treasury shows about $6 trillion in assets and over $47 trillion in liabilities. Add it all up, and it looks like the U.S. owes more than $130 trillion it doesn't have. 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
13: Yeah, he's got, yeah. 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
13: 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Thank you.
12: 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Yes, but in cartoon, no. And my feelings are hurt because you're right. We have never been represented in the Disney world as a prince. 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

0: 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These are the songs Rachel just knows are on the verge of blowing up.
1: Look out!
0: Rachel's five ones to watch.
2: All right, we're starting today with Karol G, which, by the way, I don't know if you know this, Karol G has a new album out. She's got a song with Bruno Mars called Still that's in English, and it's doing pretty well, and I played it a couple weeks ago.
3: And we're playing it on Hot FM.
2: Didn't know that. That's awesome. Another win for me. No idea. But she has a song called Baby Wow. And I don't, since Bad Bunny did the halftime show, I've really started dabbling more in Spanish music. And I know that's embarrassing. I'm aware.
3: Before
2: all I knew was Despacito and the Macarena.
3: But you've been to Mexico numerous times.
2: Yes, I know. And I've gotten better at like knowing it.
3: The culture didn't hit you.
2: No, I know.
3: Until Bad Bunny.
2: I told you it was embarrassing. Thanks for backing me up and doubling down.
3: No problem.
2: I appreciate it. But Karol G has new music out, and she's got this song called Baby Wow. I don't know what she's saying, and I love it.

0: good vibe, right?
1: I know. I like it. I was actually, sorry, I was sitting here because, you know, I'm like 270 days on Duolingo Spanish.
0: Oh, do you understand what she's saying?
1: So I was trying to tell you what she said, and I don't know.
0: Yeah. It's still a jam, though, and it's like literally the second most streamed song in the nation right now.
1: Which is crazy.
0: Which is amazing, right? Okay, so 5 ones to watch today. Coming up next, I want to talk about Dua Lipa. So Dua Lipa has the song Training Season, which came out in 2024. Like, so it's a couple years old, right?
1: Uh-huh.
0: And all of a sudden, it started surging like 2 weeks ago on social media. I guess she released another version of this song or like a special EP of the track. And when that happened, it exploded online. I feel like in 2024, the song did not get the attention it deserved.
1: I do agree with that because, yeah, she put out some EP where there's a bunch of remixes of the song. And that's what's bringing it. I mean, like, everybody's loving it.
0: Well, the point is, too, Training Season's over because she's now married to Callum Turner. She doesn't have to train anymore. Right? That's the whole point of
1: Which
0: it.
1: Which I was going to say, so there's some story behind that where she released this song.
0: Yeah.
1: And then it was only like less than a month later, she told everybody that they were like a pretty serious couple.
0: Yeah. Which I love this. If you haven't heard Training Season, it came out in 2024, but it's starting to chart.

0: If you're a Dua Lipa fan, you already know that song, but seeing her get the attention she deserves for that song is just sending me this week.
1: It is. Yeah, I agree.
0: I love it. There's also rumors she's going to be doing Coachella in April. Dominic Fike's song Baby Doll has been really huge here on Hot FM, and I know a lot of people have loved it, but he has another song called White Keys, and I feel like I might have done this a while ago. I'm bringing it back for 5 ones to watch because I think this actually is going to end up blowing up for him.
1: Which I hope so, because I...
0: Have you heard this?
1: No.
0: Oh, okay.
1: Maybe. I don't know.
0: If you have, it was during an old 5 ones to watch.
1: Possibly.
0: Possibly? If, is that you processing possibly?
1: No, possibly if I were listening during that one.
0: This is Dominic Fike, White Keys.

0: reminds me of all those California surfer bands.
1: Yes. I mean, he looks like a California surfer.
0: Yeah, I was going to say, he definitely has the vibe.
1: He's got bleached hair.
0: Yeah.
1: I think Dominic Fike, I mean, he's an actor first, and then he decided to start making music, and I don't think he expected the blow up that he's gotten.
0: I don't, you know, it's funny because he has there's the Three Nights. He has that song, Three Nights.
1: Oh, yeah, yeah.
0: Three nights in a motel room or
1: just
0: something like that.
1: Yeah. Sounds just
0: no,
1: like
0: it
1: him.
0: Doesn't. So he does it much better. But it's interesting only because, like, I feel like, yes, he is an actor first, but his music, like, seems to catch
1: yes,
0: a lot.
1: Yes, it's really good.
0: Because how's Joe Kearney doing, DJ O Joe?
1: What, who?
0: One song. One song.
1: This artist you may have never heard of before, her name is Slater, and she has a song called Brand New Chanel. This chick has been everywhere recently. She actually is opening up. She opened up for Tommy Hilfiger over the weekend for his show. And I'm like, this is the weirdest thing that this girl is opening up for Tommy Hilfiger. But then she started singing, and I'm like, oh my God, I really like this. This is Brand New Chanel by Slater. Five ones to watch today. I'm obsessed.
0: If I were drinking, I'd be like, ooh, ooh. Ooh,
1: ooh. I just feel like she has such a good voice. This is like a feel-good song.
0: Oh,
1: I feel
0: yeah.
1: like it's what Charlie XCX wants to be now.
0: Yeah, I agree.
1: Know what I mean?
0: I do agree with that.
1: And finally, for five ones to watch today, I know that this is one to watch that everybody knows, but I wanted to discuss this new Miley Cyrus song because we were out for Labor Day.
0: Oh, yeah, yeah, yeah.
1: And Bass Persuades came out, and Miley Cyrus has a new album getting ready to come out at the end of the week. I love this song so much because I feel like she's just shining light on the fact that nobody wants to get away from their phones. No kids want to go to the club anymore. Nobody's connecting anymore. If you haven't heard Miley's new one, this is Bass Persuades.

0: hang it on a poster.
1: You've got your eyes glued to the telephone screen. I'm like, this is so phenomenal. Nobody clubs anymore.
2: But you, so what, this was actually happened in a club.
1: Oh,
2: which is really funny. So she was at a club and there was this kid that was dancing, and he was, I'm going to say, he was a gay kid. So he was really dancing.
1: Yeah.
2: He was having a fun time, and people around him started making fun of him. They were videoing him and they were making fun of him.

0: En garde!
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2: This kid guzzled down part of my drink, went bleh, like all weird, and then I was like, oh my god. And she was like the bookworm kid. I just got her drunk. She was crying. I was trying, I'm like,

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2: Sydney Sweeney's trying to fight the backlash she's getting because of her Novig sports betting app ad. 105.3 Hot FM, it's Rachel and Rob. If you missed this story, Sydney Sweeney is in the Novig betting app ad. Novig is a sports betting app that, by the way, she is a stakeholder in. I feel like people are forgetting that part of this.
3: Well, yeah, I think that's a big piece of it, too.
2: Now, if you missed any of the ad, the reason this is blowing up and going so controversial, it's because she's butt naked in it and using different, like, footballs and basketballs. She's sitting butt naked on the top of a basketball hoop with her hair covering her boobs. And this is what she's saying.
4: Think you know sports? Prove it. Novig is just sports. So they wanted a show. Sports.
2: As she's standing there naked and laying naked on a pool table. Literally, when she says it's just sports, the whole shtick is it's a stripped down app for people to bet on, right?
3: Right.
2: She is a part owner in this. And I will tell you, I knew people would be wound up about it. I did not expect to see female athletes over the weekend start posting about it and kind of revolting.
3: Well, especially because you kind of, well, yeah, I was going to say, you kind of thought maybe they would take her side.
2: Yes, because there is a level of feminism to this. At the end of the day, she is using her body for an app that's directed towards men. Sports betting apps are 100% directed towards men.
3: Oh, yeah.
2: And she's using it to sell this app, which she gets a cut of. There is a feminist inside me that's like, business, babe. You got the best rack in town. Do it. Make the dollar, right?
3: Right. Yeah, yeah.
2: But then I saw all these professional athletes that were women who spoke out over the weekend. Gracie Kramer, she's a former UCLA gymnast, started this social media trend where she shared videos of herself competing with the caption, I don't know what Sydney Sweeney was doing, but this is what a woman in sports looks like. And then Tilly Kearns is another one. She's an Olympic water polo silver medalist, I guess.
3: Mm-hmm.
2: And she said, I blanking hate Sydney Sweeney's new sports ad with different highlights of her competing in sports. Bree Masters, she's an Olympic 100 meter finalist, shared images of herself. Respectfully, Sydney Sweeney, this is what women in sports looks like. Well, that blew up over the weekend. Last night, I'm laying in bed and I see Sydney Sweeney's story has been updated. She shared a whole bunch of images of the Sports Illustrated body issue, which if you don't know what that is, that's where these athletes pose nude with whatever it is that their sport is.
3: Right.
2: Like Ronda Rousey's naked and
3: but
2: she's holding
3: not,
2: up boxing gloves.
3: But it's not just women.
2: But it's not just women.
3: There's men too.
2: It's men too. And she shared them on her page last night.
3: It's also the idea of this is what your body looks like when you do sports.
2: Yes. But here's the thing. Sydney Sweeney is sexualizing women in sports in order to sell an ad. That is not the same as Ronda Rousey, who has spent decades of her life perfecting her craft to be the athlete that she is. That's just a girl with a banging bod that says, here, I'm going to put footballs to cover my boobs, and so everybody buys my app.
3: Well, and I was going to say, and that's the thing, like, it's usually tastefully done on sports. I mean,
2: yes,
3: for the most part.
2: Yes. Yeah.
3: That's the problem, is that the female sports have tried so hard to legitimize what they are doing.
2: Yes.
3: And to prove that they are just the same as men. And so I can see why it's a little aggravating to be like, you're acting like this is a female in sports and
2: yeah,
3: you're just doing this. And I think the problem is if this were the first time she ever did it, I think she'd have a better chance of being okay. Like,
2: yeah.
3: But we also
2: marketing
3: have a jeans
2: to
3: ad.
2: Men is what she does.
3: But we also have a jeans ad that were just like this.
2: Yeah. And remember when she sold her bathwater in the soap
3: yeah,
2: to men?
3: Yeah. Like, that's the thing.
2: Uh-huh.
3: It's everything she does kind of has a certain
2: undertone
3: theme to it.
2: Yes.
3: Which I would aggravate me too if she decided she was going to act like she was, you know, this is what stripped down morning radio looks like. I'd be like,
2: right.
3: Well,
2: no, it doesn't.
3: No, it doesn't. And why are you doing that?
2: My biggest thing is, too, I feel like as much as I want her, it's her body. She can do whatever she wants with it. She's monetizing her nudity because people want to see it. Men want to see
3: but
2: her
3: naked.
2: But
3: she's also got to be okay when people say we don't like what we're seeing.
2: Yes, and we have to be okay with her choice to do it. It does leave an impact, though, on women and girls, because there's so many stats about, like, I think it's 68% of girls drop out of a sport by the time they're 16. They don't stay
3: really?
2: With it. Yeah, I saw it last night.
3: Well, because that's the kind of the legitimizing thing that I'm talking about. Why
2: yeah.
3: would you stick with it? Because there's guys have a chance usually to, like, a bigger chance of still getting to play the sport after school.
2: For sure. Absolutely.
3: In some form.
2: Yeah, yeah.
3: It's harder for women to do it, so I can understand what they're like. And then you also have everything else that's going on. You're told you're not good enough. You're not the same.
2: Like, and we're also teaching girls that, like, an athlete's body looks different. Do you know what I mean?
3: Right, yeah.
2: And the whole thing just kind of grosses me out from her perspective, just, like, as a human, because she's also using her sexuality to monetize a sports betting app, which, by the way, is something that's highly addicted and ruins families. Like, I don't think people are thinking of that level of it either. I was really triggered by that in itself because she knows that men will buy it.
3: And actually, the sports betting has been kind of, yeah, you're right. It's been one of the bigger things of, like, unhealthy families because it's easy now. You used to have to go places to bet.
2: Yeah.
3: And now that you can do it just from home, more people are able to hide it. Mm-hmm. So it is truly, if it is an addiction of yours, it is a lot easier to, because think about, that one's a weird one because when you think about that, it's not just if you're an alcoholic, you're an alcoholic hurting yourself. I mean, your actions hurt other people.
2: Yeah.
3: But when you're betting, your whole family loses money.
2: Oh, yeah, no, for sure.
3: You know what I mean?
2: That's, like, what I mean when I say it ruins families. So for her to sit here and use her nudity to, you know, to placate to men, to get them to buy, which she's got a stakeholder in, I do understand why people are like, hey, she's a feminist. She can do what she wants. But I also look at it and go, hope my daughter never sees that. Do you know what I mean?
3: Yeah, I can understand
2: it's her choice
3: that.
2: To do it, but I hope my daughter never sees it. And I'm sorry, Sydney Sweeney, but you do not compare to these female athletes in the Sports Illustrated Body Issue who have worked their butt off to gain gold medals, to be quite literally World Cup winners. I hate it. I hate it. And I think last night when she started sharing those images, babe's got some regrets.
3: Yeah, I will, because I think, you know, even actresses get aggravated with her because it's like, some of us have worked really hard to get where we are.
2: Right, I know. And listen, is she a great actress? I don't know because I can't see past her boobs.
3: I was going to say, yeah.
1: 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Wait a second. Who wrote this? They can't make me read this, right? Wake up with Rachel and Rob. 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
1: When did you get revenge on an ex? 105.3 Hot FM, it's Rachel and Rob. This idea came to me because I'm kind of obsessed with the royal family. At least I was years ago. I think the royal family is so interesting, and I love the inner workings of being royal.
2: Because it's so, like, snarky and nasty.
1: Yes!
2: And you think it's, like, this luscious, like, oh, you guys are royal, you're treated like kings, and it's
1: right.
2: Like, oh, you guys are actually kind of worse than we are.
1: Well, that's why they create television shows around the royal family. Everybody loves the tea, right?
2: Yeah, exactly.
1: Princess Diana, though, when she was a part of the royal family, if you didn't know this, Prince Charles, who is now King Charles, was having an affair. And the world knew it, but he never had, like, fully admitted it, right?
2: Right, yeah.
1: So when Prince Charles went on television and admitted he had been cheating on Princess Diana, that same night, Princess Diana wore out a dress that has been dubbed the revenge dress. That's what this dress has been called.
2: The reason why... It's because it was so low cut.
1: Yes, it was cut like a sweetheart neckline. It was off the shoulder. It was short.
2: She had actually thought it was too risque to wear as part of the royal family.
1: Yes, she'd kept it in her closet for years. But the night that her then husband went on television and admitted he was having an affair with Camilla, she was spotted in that black dress that she called too revealing for years. And the press dubbed it the revenge dress. Now, that dress is getting ready to go to auction, and it's expected to make like $300,000 at auction. And it's also going to be like touring through different major cities.
2: Which
1: so you're going to
2: cool.
1: be able to go see it. Like, that's when I tell you the revenge dress is a big deal. I mean, the revenge dress is such a big deal that it's going to be a touring exhibit in different museums starting in London.
2: Which means that it is highly insured.
1: Yeah, 100%. So it made me think. What did you do to get revenge on somebody? And by somebody, I mean an ex. And like, how bad was this ex? And what did you do to make them go, woof, screwed up there?
2: Which is really funny because you think I would have like a great story.
1: Yeah,
2: I mean,
1: you know me, I'm
2: petty as hell.
1: Yeah.
2: And I'm like, the best one I have is one time I had a crush on a guy and he told me I wasn't his type. And even if I were gay, I wouldn't be your type. You wouldn't be my type. Turned out to be gay, by the way. So I guess I was sort of his type. But I just signed him up for a bunch of like magazines, like anything I could sign him up for to get mail sent to his house.
1: Mail sent to his house.
2: Yeah.
1: So like you filled out the flyer at the mall to get him a jet ski and then they called him all the time about
2: his
1: a free
2: info
1: vacay.
2: Went everywhere I could.
1: That's
2: I would sign
1: so
2: up for
1: smart.
2: Things for like 6 months.
1: Yeah.
2: I don't know whatever happened. I never got to see a point where he melted down. I was like, why is everybody?
1: Yeah.
2: I never saw that.
1: Which sucks, right? Like,
2: yeah, exactly.
1: At the end of the day, like, you want to see that meltdown. When I was growing up, I dated a guy that I, you know, thought I was madly in love with. But after we broke up, he, like, kind of went crazy. And he was overly possessive. I mean, he was nutbag nuts.
2: Is this the guy that would block your car in the driveway?
1: Yes. He would block me in at parties and stuff. But the reason he behaved that way after we broke up was to get revenge on him. I started hooking up with his friends. It was people that were in his grade that I was like hanging out with, but like we weren't together anymore, so I didn't care.
2: Right.
1: And at the end of the day, like he was like real mad we weren't together anymore, but he was crazy. Like he would call my mom and like be like, Rachel smoking cigarettes, like try to get my parents to let me out of the house. Like,
2: which
1: he
2: is
1: was
2: so crazy that he's like,
1: nuts.
2: I'd rather have you grounded than with somebody else.
1: Yes, like crazy stuff. Like, this is the kind of guy that'd get mad if I wore makeup. That was another thing. As soon as we broke up, like to get revenge, I would go to school with a massive face of makeup. I'd be like, oh my God.
2: Which is really funny.
1: Yes, I
2: did. She's like, in order to get, I look cheaper in order to get back at
1: 100%.
2: Him.
1: Tight tops and a whole bunch of makeup. I remember going to a concert once that I knew he was going to be at after we broke up and I wore a tube top and a whole bunch of makeup.
2: I got to be honest. The fact that you didn't grow up in like a redneck area. I mean, you
1: 100%.
2: Did. It was Indiana, but I mean like... I feel like you should have been, I don't even.
1: Listen, I moved to Michigan when I was 14, but yes, I was on track to be a redneck hoochie.
2: That's exactly.
1: You're
2: like,
1: absolutely
2: I
1: right
2: I feel like you're
1: that.
2: In the hills of Kentucky with what you're saying right now.
1: But I feel like whenever something happens, like maybe, I want you, if you got cheated on, 616-451-0105, how'd you get revenge on that person? Give me like the tea. Or if you broke up with somebody and they were like crazy possessive and they were a terrible partner to have in life, what'd you do to get back at them? Aaron's mom, I should not share this story on the air, and I already started. Oh, God. Okay.
2: Yeah, that's the rule. You can't stop once you start.
1: Okay, I've already started, so I can't go back. My mother-in-law, to get revenge on her ex-husband, which is also my, you know, father-in-law, when they got divorced, she wore her wedding dress as a Halloween costume.
2: Are you serious?
1: And wore it out to the bar. And every year on Halloween, she makes it her profile photo. For 20 years, it has been her profile photo.
2: Was she dressed like
1: October.
2: A clown, too?
1: No, she was dressed like a dead bride.
2: Oh, that's awesome.
1: She wore her wedding dress.
2: That is, wow.
1: Yeah, it was savagery. 616-451-0105. It's going to be savagery again when Halloween rolls around again.
2: I was just going to say, it's coming back up. You're 21.
1: 616-451-0105. What did you do to get revenge on an ex? Hey, it's Rachel and Rob. You know, when we're not with you throughout the day, we tend to get a little FOMO here at Hot FM.
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1: The bouncer came up and he threw me over his shoulder and walked me right outside onto the street and goes, "Don't come back here." 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
1: What did you do to get revenge on an ex? 105.3 Hot FM. It's Rachel and Rob. We're talking about this because the Princess Diana revenge dress is getting ready to go to auction. And if you don't know about the revenge dress, this is the dress she wore that was super revealing on the night that Prince Charles went on national television and admitted he was having an affair with Camilla. And this thing is like going to be a touring exhibit, the revenge dress. It's really low cut, like Rob said earlier. And she looks like a babe. I have it on her Facebook and Instagram account. You can see it.
2: The greatest part about this is she always said she wouldn't wear it when she was technically part of the royal family.
1: Yeah.
2: Because it was too revealing. So for her, the night that she was basically... the world was known, knew that she'd been cheated on. She was like, screw that. Here it is.
1: Right out. And she looks amazing. So with the revenge dress, I thought, okay, how much have people done to get revenge on an ex? Maybe you were cheated on. Maybe they were just like the worst partner in life to have. 616-451-0105. Somebody actually texted us and said, after I found out he cheated several times, we broke up and he was still using my Netflix account. So I waited until the show he was watching was almost finished. He had 3 episodes left when I changed my password. It was a small thing, but it really made my day.
2: That's actually really
1: impressive that you were sitting at home waiting for him to get down to like the nitty gritty of that show that he was watching just
2: like,
1: to cancel
2: boom.
1: It.
2: Now you're done.
1: Listen to this one. I found out my husband was having an affair with a coworker over the course of a few months, and we'd been having issues, and I didn't think they were, you know, to the extent of him needing to cheat. She said, I found him a therapist to potentially help him with some personal things.
2: Uh-oh.
1: But he neglected to go because they had mutual friends, him and this therapist. When I found out about the affair, I reached out to that therapist who happened to be attractive, so I slept with him. Let's just say he and my husband have more than mutual friends in common now. Oh my God.
2: Wow.
1: That is savagery.
2: That's not what I thought we were going to hear.
1: Me either. 616-451-0105. You can remain anonymous if you want, but Lexi in Grand Rapids didn't care. So Lexi, what did you do?
3: I got him arrested.
1: Oh, hell yeah.
2: Oh,
1: give me the details. Need the backstory, babe.
3: So it's my baby daddy, and it was basically like he wanted to, I guess, play games about our custody agreement.
1: Yeah.
3: So I knew he had a warrant out for his arrest, so I got him arrested.
1: Oh, hell yeah.
2: I love that. You're like, I think you'll find him at the bowling alley.
3: Yeah. No, I brought the sheriff to his house.
2: Oh, that's even better.
1: That is great. Thank you for calling, Lexi. Way to go after his deadbeat butt. Good morning, Hot FM. Do you want to remain anonymous or share your name today?
4: My name is Brooke.
1: Where are you from, Brooke?
4: Grand Rapids.
1: What's your story?
4: Okay, so my ex, I found out he was cheating on me, and he was at the casino with this girl. So I went to the casino without him knowing. I had a spare key to his car, and I had the title, so I took his car.
1: You stole his car?
2: Well, technically, you stole your car back, right?
4: And he called the police. The police that the tribal police, I guess, investigated it.
1: Yeah.
4: And because I had all these text messages from him talking crap to me and threatening me, they said, "Okay, we see he's a psycho. We believe you."
2: Wow.
1: Gotta love the tribe at Gun Lake. Gotta love it. Oh, my gosh. So that car was yours, though. The title was in your name.
4: No, the title was in his name, but I had the title physically.
2: Oh. Possession's 9/10 of the law.
4: Yep.
1: 616-451-0105. Listen to this text we just got. I found out my ex was cheating on me with his daughter's mom. So I started hooking up with a guy that I worked with while my ex was at home. I told him I had to work late. The savagery. And here's the thing. If you get cheated on, is it smart like to go do something to get revenge? Is it healthy? Absolutely not. Every therapist is going to tell you it's not going to make you feel better. But sometimes it does.
2: I was going to say, this is the thing. They say it doesn't because it's probably not the most healthy.
1: Yes.
2: But I got to be real. And I'm a petty person. It feels pretty good.
1: 616-451-0105. Somebody, this is pretty good. Our kids grew up to be mini copies of me. Same hobbies, interests, and they enjoy spending time with me. It pisses her the blank off. Somebody texted us. You guys, I'm telling you, I know that it's got to make you feel good when you get revenge. And I think that if you get cheated on, if you're in a scenario where like you get hurt real bad in a relationship, I support the crazy. when it comes to revenge. I do.
2: That's the thing. To get back, I do too. And so much so that I can tell you my last street had 4 cameras in different places that I couldn't do stuff that I wanted to do.
1: Are you serious?
2: Yes. That's how petty I am.
1: How petty are you? Did you ever get revenge on an ex? There's no judgment here today.
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2: Good morning and welcome to your Tuesday. It's Rachel and Rob. You know how Rob has his little AI chatbot, Nico? I shouldn't say little. He might be big. I don't know.
3: He's drinking plenty of water.
2: So. He's hydrated. Yeah. So they shared online things you should never share with ChatGPT or any AI chatbot. We're going to see if you've shared any of this, okay?
3: I'm actually a little nervous. I'm like, I've shared it.
2: Well, I want you to know that I also asked AI things that should never be shared with them, and we're going to compare the answers.
3: Okay.
2: So this is what this new article says you should never share with AI, according to the Huffington Post. Personal identifiable information. So your full name, your phone number, your social security number, your address.
3: I agree with all that. Okay. Haven't done that yet.
2: Intimate personal details, sensitive information about your relationships, mental health, or private life.
3: Oh, I share my mental health.
2: We're screwed there, right?
3: Yeah.
2: Medical information.
3: Oh.
2: Anything with diagnoses.
3: Hey, you know what? I'm going to tell you right now.
2: Oh, no.
3: No. If you get ChatGPT or whatever,
2: yeah,
3: and there's a place where you can, like, start linking things together, I'm just thinking it's got my bank account and my health.
2: Does it really?
3: I didn't. My nephew gets really excited about technology, and he was like, look what we can do. I'm like, okay, let's do it. So I authorized it, but I'm not the one that...
2: Financial information. You should never share your bank account, investment records, your credit card numbers, your tax document. Didn't you use tax documents in AI this year to do your taxes?
3: I had to break it down. I had to break it down because that's why I now have it going through my finances.
2: I thought people were like being a little too doomsday with this whole we're going to die if AI has everything. And now I'm starting to believe it. You know how they're saying like there's more than a 10% chance that they can wipe out humanity in the next decade? I'm starting to believe it because, guys, we got way too trusted with this AI too quick.
3: I need you to know they're going to wipe me out pretty quick.
2: Oh, no. You're the first to go, and I don't know how to work without you. So.
3: You won't have to work without me. What I need you to know is that I'm probably going to need somebody to support me.
2: Yeah, no, I got it.
3: Because it sounds like I just gave my entire life to... Yeah. To the IO.
2: Well, I will tell you that I have a basement that is not very spacious, but you can stay down there. So I asked AI, I went on Google Gemini right after and I was like, okay, I'm going to ask AI and say like exactly what they say
3: it's
2: to
3: like,
2: never
3: share everything with me.
2: At first I thought it was going to say that,
3: okay.
2: But it says never share sensitive, personal, financial, medical, or confidential business
3: information. Then why are you allowed to link it?
2: Right. People are doing that. However, it's pulling from sites like LinkedIn, AOL. AOL's still a thing. AI Pulse Info. It's pulling from the articles that people say not to share this stuff. But here's the thing, like, so many people have done this. They're so late to this party. Do you know what I mean?
3: Yeah.
2: And no one wants to slow down. I mean, Trump said himself, we got to win. And it's like, but at the cost of what?
3: Well, cost of me because I gave all the info.
2: Can't handle a word with the world without Rob.
3: I don't even know what to say. I'm like, oh my gosh. And if you knew me, you would know that.
2: Yeah.
3: Here's the thing. I recently cleaned out my house.
2: Yeah.
3: And one of the things was a giant box of papers that I had to do, and it was all, and one of my friends goes, why do you have this box of personal papers? I'm like, because I need to shred it. I don't want anyone stealing my identity. And he's like,
2: really? That's comical.
3: This is going to be the one they steal your identity
2: comical.
3: From. No, he was right because I just freely give up all that info.
2: Yeah. But I got to shred my papers,
3: but
2: Grandma.
3: But I've got 12 boxes of credit card offers.
2: Naturally.
3: Because I'm saving my soul.
2: Thank God. Coming up on the show in just a few minutes with the 411 today. How many followers has Sydney Sweeney now lost that female athletes, Olympians, college athletes are going after her online? It's on the way with 105.3 Hot FM.

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2: 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Panettiere took one fatal pill the day that she died. They're obviously doing an investigation right now into Hayden Panettiere's death, and they've learned that it was one oxycodone that she took that was laced with fentanyl. And according to sources, she had a dealer that was like her dealer that she'd used for a long time in LA. And he had been pulling pills for her, like prescription pills, off the black market. And that's how she got her hands on this. Now, here's the thing, though. Her neighbors in LA say they saw a shady man drop off a bag with her boyfriend's name, Brian, on it a week before she passed away.
3: Oh, interesting.
2: That was the new detail that came out yesterday afternoon. But here's the thing that just really bums me out. I'm glad that the DEA is going to go after and try to find this drug dealer and try and trace this pill back to him.
3: Right.
2: Like, this is a story that happens all over our state, our community, our town. This happens all the time. It's high profile because it's Hayden Panettiere. Fentanyl is laced in so many of these drugs people are getting.
3: It is.
2: And it's terribly sad. It is so sad. And I hope they end up finding this guy and holding him accountable. Macklemore was dropped from the remaining U.S. tour dates for Ed Sheeran. If you didn't see this, Macklemore, who's always been very vocal politically, very vocal.
3: Yeah, well, think about it. He had the same love song.
2: He's known to speak out about things people are afraid to speak out about.
3: Yeah.
2: And he performed on September 4th and 5th at MetLife Stadium and voiced support for Palestinians and chanted Free Palestine. And I guess some of these venues were threatening to cancel Ed Sheeran and Macklemore coming to their city after seeing this.
3: Did you hear? So Robert Kraft was kind of the lead on all this, the guy who owns the Patriots.
2: Yeah.
3: He's the first one that was like, you're not going to be able to play if Macklemore's there. You're not playing at our stadium. And then he got a handful of others to say the same thing.
2: Really? Yeah. I did not see that.
3: I did a deep dive on this yesterday.
2: Did you? Well, it was it's sad to see, first of all. People have been making political statements at shows for a very long time. And maybe he did tick off a few people and then it, spread like wildfire. But Pink then, spoke out in support of him.
3: Mm-hmm.
2: And I saw yesterday, and I sent this to you, Macklemore responded on Instagram saying that he's not a victim. And he said his removal of the tour was a consequence for taking a stand for Palestinians. And he clarified that basically his message was for peace and equality, not directed at Jewish individuals. And he also said, this isn't Ed Sheeran's fault. This isn't Pink's fault. And I am not a victim. I thought his response to it was pretty impressive. He also talked about how he hoped that he and Ed Sheeran were still friends after this.
3: Well, it's interesting because he also was big on how Ed is very neutral. And he's like, this will be interesting to see. He's like, I've taken my side, and Ed, his whole thing was, because of their friendship, his neutrality. He's like, I wonder how you're going to be able to hold that.
2: Yeah, I don't know how it's going to go. I will say, though, I was thinking about getting Ed Sheeran tickets because Macklemore was opening for him in Indianapolis. I talked about with Aaron.
3: I know, I was a little disappointed that
2: wasn't. Oh, my God.
3: That Miles Smith was bad, but when he was in Detroit, I was really hoping it was going to be Macklemore.
2: Oh, that's right. It was Miles Smith, not Macklemore.
3: It was Macklemore. Miles Smith.
2: Yeah. Mm-hmm.
3: So part of me is like, well, I'm glad because I didn't get to experience it either.
2: If you listen to the show at all yesterday, we talked about how Sydney Sweeney has all of these female athletes that are coming out against her on social media, and they're coming out against her naked ad for the sports betting app that she holds stake in. I mean, there's an Australian Olympian that's come forward, an American gymnast, Gracie Kramer, who's come forward, who said, I've spent my entire life competing in a sport where female athletes have been over-sexualized, reduced to our bodies, and forced to fight to be taken seriously. And to see a women's sports once again be marketed through the male gaze feels like a massive step backwards. I just want to be clear in case anybody's wondering. I completely agree with this, and I understand why these women are saying this.
3: What?
2: I've got
3: you
2: some
3: agree?
2: Men. Yeah, I know. I got some men
3: noticed.
2: Hating on me on TikTok right now that look like basement dwellers that spend their 12 hours a day on OnlyFans. But she's now lost almost 250,000

0: million followers.
1: Oh, wow.
0: Sydney Sweeney has. I saw this last night, and I'm like, holy crap, people are big mad about it. It makes me wonder, because she also shared pictures of ESPN's body issue to kind of like prove her point yesterday. It makes me wonder if Sydney Sweeney like thought about the gravity of this.
1: No,
0: because women have been using their bodies to sell things for a very long time. I know that and I'm aware of it. It doesn't make it less crappy to sell a sports betting app to men just by taking your clothes off and pretending to be a woman who's into sports.
1: Well, I mean, if you know what gets people to click on your sports betting app.
0: She has a stake in it. Babe likes money.
1: I will say, though, like and part of it, I think in my mind, I'm like, yeah, she probably didn't think of the gravity. But at the end of the day, she's like, that check cleared.
0: Oh, yeah.
1: That check cleared.
0: I think she is a business and she knows that the one thing that's going to make her a butt ton of money is going to be her body. And that's her prerogative.
1: And it's not
0: going
1: to last forever.
0: It isn't. So you might as well take it, right?
1: Exactly.
0: But I also hate the example it gives to girls in sports. I hate that. It's
1: right.
0: Terrible. It's absolutely terrible. But as a feminist too, I mean, it's her body. She can use it and sell it however the heck she wants to. But nobody's going to take you seriously when The Handmaid 2 comes out.
1: Well, and I was going to say, and I think that's the big one right
0: there,
1: is that you can't cry victim later on when you can't get jobs or when you're not winning Oscars or whatever because nobody takes you serious.
0: Do you think somewhere there's going to be a doc where she's like, Scooter Braun made me do it? Like, what if that's the case? Because, you know, he's allegedly, I saw this last night too, Page Six is reporting that Scooter Braun might be getting ready to propose to her.
1: Oh my gosh.
0: Dun, dun, dun!
1: Well, I mean, that alone, you know, they're both money.
0: Yeah,
1: they're about
0: for
1: money.
0: Sure. 100%. Ask Taylor Swift. Anybody against Taylor, I'm not here for.
1: And there's where the core of it
0: ends.
1: Is.
0: Yes.
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3: Traffic flows picking up a little bit along the Ford Freeway as well as I-96, seeing additional company through the S-curve as well. Closures ongoing in Ada, Fulton, and Alterdale. Hopefully wrapping up sometime later this week. Ongoing construction work eastbound 196. Closures at 131 through maybe the end of October. 31 Muskegon to Holland, 26. I'm Dave Cackley. That's a look at traffic.
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0: Aaron said I can't dictate his grandma's 90th birthday party.
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0: You know, thank you.
1: Don't mess with grandma's party. 1 p.m. is fine.
0: I swear to God, if he tries to show up in a vest, I'm going to kick him down the hill in the back lawn. I swear, right by the knees.
1: It's a Patagonia. Yeah.
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7: From the Service Professor Weather Center, 13 on your side weather, showers and thunderstorms likely today with some heavy downpours possible. High near 78, mostly cloudy tonight, low of 59. Wednesday, mostly cloudy, few showers and a high of 75.
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0: Ella Langley made it to 22 weeks at number one with that song.
1: So tied with Mariah Carey?
0: Yes. Now tied with All I Want for Christmas Is You. It's the Rachel Gray Show with Rob Sparks. We also are giving you a chance to see Ella Langley at Red Rocks in Colorado.
1: That's right. Every day, every weekday, we're giving you four keywords, 8:50, 10, noon, and 2. And 5.
0: Yeah.
1: And 3. I don't remember the date.
0: You added the extra 4 keywords.
1: You can just all the even hours.
0: Literally,
1: just listen on the even hours.
0: 2 hours starting at 8:50, you're going to have a chance to win.
1: If it's an even hour of the day, it's there. Okay.
0: This was your idea.
1: What? I don't make any plans or decisions around here.
0: Your chance to win coming up 8:50. We could be sending you to see Ella Langley at Red Rocks. On the way in just a few minutes this morning. 5 ones to watch today. The first one in particular I'm very excited about, although I don't understand a word she is saying.
1: Which... not a bad thing, because now you understand my role in music.
0: Yes,
1: I just love the
0: right.
1: beat.
0: It's coming up next. 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

0: These are the songs Rachel just knows are on the verge of blowing up.
1: Look out!
0: Rachel's five ones to watch.
2: All right, we're starting today with Karol G, which, by the way, I don't know if you know this, Karol G has a new album out. She's got a song with Bruno Mars called Still that's in English, and it's doing pretty well, and I played it a couple weeks ago.
3: And we're playing it on Hot FM.
2: Didn't know that. That's awesome. Yeah. Another win for me. I had no idea. But she has a song called Baby Wow, and I don't, since Bad Bunny did the halftime show, I've really started dabbling more in Spanish music. And I know that's embarrassing. I'm aware.
3: Before
2: all I knew was Despacito and the Macarena.
3: But you've been to Mexico numerous times.
2: Yes, I know. And I've gotten better at like knowing it.
3: The culture didn't hit you.
2: No, I know.
3: Until Bad Bunny.
2: I told you it was embarrassing. Thanks for backing me up and doubling down.
3: No problem.
2: I appreciate it. But Karol G has new music out, and she's got this song called Baby Wow. I don't know what she's saying, and I love it.

0: You can vibe, right?
1: I know. I like it. I was actually, sorry, I was sitting here because, you know, I'm like 270 days on Duolingo Spanish.
0: Oh, do you understand what she's saying?
1: So I was trying to tell you what she said, and I don't know.
0: Yeah. It's still a jam, though, and it's like literally the second most streamed song in the nation right now.
1: Which is crazy.
0: Which is amazing, right? Okay, so 5 ones to watch today. Coming up next, I want to talk about Dua Lipa. So Dua Lipa has the song Training Season, which came out in 2024. Like, so it's a couple years old, right?
1: Uh-huh.
0: And all of a sudden, it started surging like 2 weeks ago on social media. I guess she released another version of this song or like a special EP of the track. And when that happened, it exploded online. I feel like in 2024, the song did not get the attention it deserved.
1: I do agree with that because, yeah, she put out some EP where there's a bunch of remixes of the song. And that's what's bringing it. I mean, like, everybody's loving it.
0: Well, the point is, too, Training Season's over because she's now married to Callum Turner. She doesn't have to train anymore. Right? That's the whole point of
1: it. Which I was going to say, so there's some story behind that where she released this song.
0: Yeah.
1: And then it was only like less than a month later, she told everybody that they were like a pretty serious couple.
0: Yeah, which I love this. If you haven't heard Training Season, it came out in 2024, but it's starting to chart.

0: If you're a Dua Lipa fan, you already know that song, but seeing her get the attention she deserves for that song is just sending me this week.
1: It is. Yeah, I agree.
0: I love it. There's also rumors she's going to be doing Coachella in April. Dominic Fike's song Baby Doll has been really huge here on Hot FM, and I know a lot of people have loved it, but he has another song called White Keys, and I feel like I might have done this a while ago. I'm bringing it back for 5 ones to watch because I think this actually is going to end up blowing up for him.
1: Which I hope so, because I...
0: Have you heard this?
1: No.
0: Oh, okay.
1: Maybe. I don't know.
0: If you have, it was during an old 5 ones to watch.
1: Possibly.
0: Possibly? If, is that you processing possibly?
1: No, possibly if I were listening during that one.
0: This is Dominic Fike, White Keys.

0: reminds me of all those California surfer bands.
1: Yes. I mean, he looks like a California surfer.
0: Yeah, I was
1: so
0: going to say,
1: right.
0: He definitely has the vibe.
1: He's got bleached hair.
0: Yeah.
1: I think Dominic Fike, I mean, he's an actor first, and then he decided to start making music, and I don't think he expected the blow up that he's gotten.
0: I don't, you know, it's funny because he has there's the Three Nights. He has that song, Three Nights.
1: Oh, yeah, yeah.
0: Three Nights in a Motel Room or
1: just
0: something
1: like that.
0: That.
1: Yeah. Sounds just
0: no,
1: like
0: that. So he does it much better. But it's interesting only because, like, I feel like, yes, he is an actor first, but his music, like, seems to catch
1: yes,
0: a lot.
1: Yes, it's really good.
0: Because how's Joe Kearney doing, DJ O Joe?
1: What, who?
0: One song. One song.
1: This artist you may have never heard of before, her name is Slater, and she has a song called Brand New Chanel. This chick has been everywhere recently. She actually is opening up. She opened up for Tommy Hilfiger over the weekend for his show. And I'm like, this is the weirdest thing that this girl is opening up for Tommy Hilfiger. But then she started singing, and I'm like, oh my God, I really like this. This is Brand New Chanel by Slater. Five ones to watch today. I'm obsessed.
0: We're drinking, I'd be like, ooh, ooh, ooh, ooh.
1: I just feel like she has such a good voice. This is like a feel-good song.
0: Oh,
1: I feel
0: yeah.
1: like it's what Charlie XCX wants to be now.
0: Yeah, I agree.
1: Know what I mean?
0: I do agree with that.
1: And finally, for five ones to watch today, I know that this is one to watch that everybody knows, but I wanted to discuss this new Miley Cyrus song because we were out for Labor Day.
0: Oh, yeah, yeah, yeah.
1: And Bass Persuades came out, and Miley Cyrus has a new album getting ready to come out at the end of the week. I love this song so much because I feel like she's just shining light on the fact that nobody wants to get away from their phones. No kids want to go to the club anymore. Nobody's connecting anymore. If you haven't heard Miley's new one, this is Bass Persuades.

0: My poster.
1: You've got your eyes glued to the telephone screen. I'm like, this is so phenomenal. Nobody clubs anymore.
2: This was actually happened in a club.
1: Oh,
2: which is really funny. So she was at a club and there was this kid that was dancing, and he was, I'm going to say, he was a gay kid. So he was really dancing.
1: Yeah.
2: He was having a fun time, and people around him started making fun of him. They were videoing him and they were making fun of him, and they were trying to like ruin it. So he went from being super excited and having a great time to realizing people were making fun of him. So Miley actually said, hey, why don't you come hang out with me? They ended up dancing, and he became the coolest kid in the club because he's the only one that got to hang out in Miley's private area.
1: And that's why she wrote the song.
2: And so she wrote the song based on that, because she was basically like, yeah, she threw it out there that if you make fun of people dancing at a club, you're a loser.
1: You are a loser, because nobody wants to do that stuff anymore. Nobody wants to connect like that.
2: And
1: God, I love that story.
2: I know. I heard that story. I was like, this is amazing.
1: I need a story like that every Five Ones to watch.
2: I'll do better.
1: Get on it.
3: 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Traffic.
4: Still looking okay on the expressways. Wet road conditions are really not slowing things down. Speeds for the most part well over 70. Closures ongoing eastbound 196 to northbound 131 through October. Also, Allegan County, 144th over 131. That project could wrap up sometime next month as well. 31, Muskegon to West Olive, 17, 27 to Holland. I'm Dave Cackley. That's a look at traffic.
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2: From the Service Professor Weather Center, 13 on your side weather, showers and thunderstorms likely today with some heavy downpours possible. High near 78, mostly cloudy tonight, low of 59. Wednesday, mostly cloudy, few showers and a high of 75.

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0: 105.3 Hot FM. It's Rachel and Rob. I just saw that Oprah, she's doing 4 headlining shows at the Sphere in Vegas.
1: Wow.
0: Weird, right?
1: Actually, I was going to say, what kind of show is she doing? But I'm like, no, she'll sit there and she'll bring out some really amazing people to talk to.
0: They're 2-hour shows called Aha, and it's only for 1 weekend from April 2nd through the 4th, and they're calling it an immersive show with performances.
1: Mm.
0: They call it a journey of light, sound, music, storytelling, nature, and a shared humanity.
1: Oh.
0: I don't know what is
1: shared
0: happening.
1: Shared humanity.
0: But the tickets are like $145.
1: Really?
0: And they go on sale on Friday if you care to go to Vegas to see Aha, the Oprah show.
1: I sort of want to.
0: God, I'm actually impressed by Oprah's ability to like keep doing things.
1: Yeah.
0: You know what I mean? Like, I watched a video of her the other day. She's doing a podcast now. And I'm watching her going, God, why are you so good? Like, I got myself like angry about it at one
1: isn't
0: point.
1: Isn't it funny that even though she found Dr. Phil, which we found out probably wasn't a real doctor.
0: No, 100%.
1: Well, not a super doctor.
0: Just like for entertainment value.
1: But yeah, exactly. And then she had the book club,
0: yeah,
1: and the guy basically plagiarized.
0: The Secret.
1: Was that the Secret?
0: Yeah,
1: the Secret was plagiarized?
0: Well, I don't know if it was plagiarized, but that was the book that she like discovered and that everybody freaked out about. And all it is manifesting.
1: Oh,
0: all
1: well,
0: it
1: no, is. There's another one where the guy was a fraud.
0: Oh, poor Oprah.
1: Yeah, but she's still
0: no one cares.
1: She's still exactly.
0: People were like, yes, Oprah will come see you for a weekend in Vegas.
1: This kind of tells me exactly what I thought.
0: What?
1: If you just lay low, Nick Cannon and Oprah, everything goes by.
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0: what's trending this morning? 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
1: Well, it looks like Weekend at Bernie's 3 is over as Kentucky Mitch McConnell returned to Senate yesterday. For the first time.
2: Anybody check his pulse?
1: I thought we had a third one in progress, but he is back from the hospital since June. And the reason why I say this is only because it's June 11th was the last time that he voted in the Senate, and everybody's been kind of wondering where he's at because he's been like almost hidden for a while. But the 84-year-old Republican arrived in a wheelchair and said he was going to cast his first vote. He said his recovery's been long and frustrating. The lasting effects of childhood polio have made physical therapy more difficult. He fell in June and then, like I said, was in rehab and recovering. But he said one of his priorities will be the farm bill, which previously failed to move out of committee while he was away. Today is National Voter Registration Day. It's created back in 2012 with the goal of trying to get as many Americans registered to vote as possible for the upcoming elections. 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You can learn more at National Voter registrationday.org and check your registration status. And you might want to just make sure you're good to go. I just currently changed my address. So I got the sticker on the back of the license.
2: So you got to get yourself worked up.
1: Stickers on the back of licenses here when you change. I was like, I'm getting a new license.
2: Oh, yeah, I know. Isn't that wild?
1: No, I got a sticker. And then finally, Shark Tank investors Damon John and Robert Herjavec were in Grand Rapids yesterday to kick off Tech Week Grand Rapids, sharing advice about local entrepreneurs and innovators. They were at GLC Live at 20 Monroe, and the whole place was packed, and they talked about, this is interesting, success is not necessarily about intelligence, money, or connections. Instead, it's having a clear vision, learning from failure, and refusing to give up is what separates successful entrepreneurs from everyone else.
2: Oh, I love that.
1: Wasn't that great? They also highlighted technology and AI as major opportunities for growth. Herjavec said the technology as a great equalizer, saying anyone can use it to create new opportunities regardless of their background. Their appearance officially kicked off Tech Week Grand Rapids, which is a community-led event with about 160 mostly free events across the region. The organizers expect around 15,000 people to participate.
2: Dang.
1: And the focus is helping people of all backgrounds build skills, make connections, and explore the growing role of technology in every profession.
2: Love that.
1: And then right as that ends, we roll right into Art Prize.
2: Oh, my God. Art Prize kicks off. That's right. Yeah, I completely forgot about that.
1: We're actually in preview week of that as well.
2: Oh, my God. Preview week of Art Prize.
1: Lots of really cool stuff. You might see some robots. I don't know what you're going to see in Tech Week. No, I'm just saying with Tech Week, I have no idea. You're going to see some really cool stuff.
2: And then we go into Big Art. Tech Week happened, Rob had to handle a robot.
1: I got to end the robot dog.
2: It's weird for everyone every time you say it, just to be clear. That's Rob's Hot List.
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3: Traffic flow is running relatively heavy on the expressways. Wet conditions really not slowing things down too much. We do have a crash in the cleanup in Kent County, 7 Mile at Peach Ridge Avenue. No reports of any injuries there. Closures lingering in Kent County. 28th Street at Buchanan Avenue, left lane shut down until mid-November. Still dealing with closures in Holland, Lakewood Boulevard between 31 and 120th. I'm Dave Cackley. That's a look at traffic.
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2: When I worked at my last radio station, I was so broke, like so broke. 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
1: Oh, my gosh.
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1: And they were like, wow, we're saving so much money.
2: Oh, my God. Why is the utility closet still filled with toilet paper after
1: Rachel
2: left? Rachel
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2: I don't know how many times you've looked at your balloon knot lately, but I don't know what mine looks like.
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1: 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Like, here's a mirror, you need to take a look down there.
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1: okay.
2: Not... This is taking a turn. And we're done.
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0: Taylor on 105.3 Hot FM. She was not at the Emmys last night because she was at the Chiefs game. I've been watching a lot of videos of her freaking out at the Chiefs game because Travis had a pretty good game. But last night the Emmys were on and there was a Law and Order spoof that had Taylor Swift in it with Mariska Hargitay.
1: Which I'm guessing was it the start of the show?
0: Oh, I have no idea. I didn't watch it. Are you kidding me? I sit down and watch the Emmys. However, if you missed it, this is part of the skit, but this is a very important piece if you're a Taylor Swift fan because there are Easter eggs.
2: Will Taylor Swift be at the Emmys? You got to think like a Swiftie because the Swifties think that everything is a clue to what she'll do next.
3: Hey, guys, this isn't adding up.
4: And who asked you, rookie?
3: Why would she be showing up to the ceremony tonight? She's probably going to be sitting at home playing with those cats she's named after TV show characters.
1: She's holding Olivia Benson.
2: And her dad is named Olivia Benson. Taylor Swift will not be at the Emmys.
3: Maybe she's going to do one of those cool pre-taped sketch things to support the host.
5: Do you think she'll sing?
3: No.
1: No.
0: She also is standing in that video, that spoof, and you can see it on the Rachel Gray Show with Rob Sparks Instagram page right now. She's standing in front of a bulletin board because they're like in the crime solving room.
1: Uh-huh.
0: And when you zoom in on the bulletin board, there are Easter eggs. Taylor Swift is going to be releasing something. It says Tuesday, 8 a.m. behind her. It says, is it TV? ? Which also stands for Taylor's version, right? This is a big deal. Something is happening today.
1: What if it's just...
0: What if it's just me?
1: She's just getting on a TV show.
0: No, stop it. There's going to be something today. Some people are claiming it has something to do with teardrops on my guitar. There's a friendship bracelet hiding behind it. I cannot wait. She kills me with this. No one does it as well as she does.
1: There really is a friendship bracelet in there?
0: Yeah.
1: I have a friendship bracelet from Taylor Swift's show.
0: Are you saying you're part of the Easter egg?
1: I'm just saying. I now relate. I care.
0: Leave it to Rob to find a way to bring himself into it.
1: Yeah, I had a cat one time.
0: Coming up on the show in about 6 minutes, we got your chance to win tickets to see Teddy Swims. If you can figure out what song Teddy Swims is covering on the way with Hot FM.

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2: Look out for a crash eastbound 196 at Lane Avenue. That is partially blocking, causing a little bit of a delay now. Earlier accident in the cleanup, Western Kent County, 7 Mile at Peach Ridge Avenue. Still no word on any potential injuries there. Eastbound 196 to northbound 131. Ramp remains closed through October. Southbound in from Rockford, 10, maybe 11 to downtown. I'm Dave Cackley. That's a look at traffic.
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10: From the Service Professor Weather Center, 13 on your side. Weather, showers, and thunderstorms likely today with some heavy downpours possible. High near 78, mostly cloudy tonight, low of 59. Wednesday, mostly cloudy, few showers, and a high of 75.
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0: 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Give it away, give it away, give it away now. Win now with Rachel and Rob. Give it away, give it away, give it away
1: now. We are hooking you up with tickets right now to see Teddy Swims. Teddy Swims is coming to the LCA on the 29th, but you've got to be able to correctly identify the Teddy Swims cover we are about to play. And if you're like, Rachel and Rob, why are you doing covers? I did not realize until yesterday. No one knew who Teddy Swims was until he started covering songs and posting them on YouTube.
2: Which now I feel like I need to start doing that.
1: There are so many. Like, I'm blown away. Like, there's hundreds of Teddy Swims covers.
2: See, I wish that you could cover comedy, because I could do other people's comedy
1: other
2: real
1: people's
2: well.
1: Other people's jokes. Yeah. Yeah, you and Dane Cook.
2: Exactly. Exactly.
1: All right, what Teddy Swims cover is this? 616-451-0105. Hello.

0: 616-451-1105. I said I'd make it harder today, but I don't think I did.
1: Not too much harder, I got to be honest.
0: I was more just really impressed by it when I heard it this morning.
1: Which I was going to say, when you started playing it, I was like, that is a really good cover.
0: Good morning, Hadamem. What's your name and where are you from?
2: Julie from Allendale.
0: Hey, Julie in Allendale. You are caller number 10, babe.
1: Woo!
2: Sweet! Yay!
1: All right, so do you know what song Teddy Swims was covering just then?
0: Artist and title.
2: Is it Blinding Lights by The Weeknd?
3: I'm blinded by the lights.
0: Yes,
1: yeah,
0: it is,
1: way to
0: Julie!
1: Go.
0: Woo-hoo!
2: Exciting.
0: Congratulations, you got tickets to go see Teddy Swim September 29th at the LCA, Julie.
2: Thank you so much. Yes.
0: You are so welcome. Thanks for listening. Rob's going to get some info, okay?
2: Perfect.
0: All right, I promise I'm going to make it harder tomorrow. I'm making it harder tomorrow.
1: Okay.
0: I got one in mind that I've already seen this coming.
1: Okay.
0: I promise, you guys. Coming up on the show in about 5 minutes today, there is a story out of East Grand Rapids and what a whole bunch of parents have just pledged to do. I don't think I could love this more, but I want to know how many people have actually been able to pull it off. Because I'm seeing my friends go through this, and I don't think it's as easy as it is to just sign a piece of paper.
1: And you're wanting to know if it's going to be easy for you.
0: Yes, basically. It's on the way with 105.3 Hot FM.

0: East Grand Rapids parents are pledging to delay smartphones and social media for more than 600 kids. 105.3 Hot FM. It's a Rachel Gray Show with Rob Sparks. I came across this after a friend of mine who I believe lives in East Grand Rapids. I say a friend of mine, an acquaintance on Instagram.
1: She follows.
0: Yes, but she has elementary school kids in East Grand Rapids. So I kind of did a deep dive on this yesterday. And I realized this all started because of one parent who went to a seminar basically about how technology is affecting our kids. And this parent, her name is Laura Feinauer. I hope I said her name correctly. And after attending this event, she decided she wanted to do something where she could get parents to delay this social media and these phones for these kids. So she basically organized an open house for kids within the fourth grade class across three elementaries in East Grand Rapids. And these parents all signed basically this pledge saying they would not let their kids have social media until the age of 16 and a phone. I want to be clear, probably a phone with an internet access. You know what I mean?
1: Right. Yeah.
0: But the more I read about this, the more I realized that, like, even clinicians at Pinerest have said, like, some young patients have ended up in really dangerous situations because of private chat rooms that they were in, targeted content, the platforms that they're following, like, on Instagram and whatnot. Well, and we know this.
1: I was going to say, because that's the thing. You can't watch every single thing, and the algorithm knows how to sneak stuff in.
0: 100.
1: And then before you know it, your kids are saying something or believe something, and you're like, where did you learn that?
0: And with that massive settlement that Meta just had with the lawsuits with 29 different states. Michigan itself got $17 billion as part of the settlement, but we got a massive amount of money as well.
1: Oh, heck yeah.
0: Michigan did. It is interesting to me because, like, we as parents, and I talk to my girlfriends who have teenagers, we know, like, the effects of social media, especially us millennials. Like, we remember a world without it, right?
1: Right. And so often, I think that's sometimes when we're like, we want to go back to the way it used to be. I think that's actually a lot of times what we think it's all this other stuff.
0: Mm-hmm.
1: I think the truth is not having the world in your hand 24 hours a day is what we actually sometimes miss.
0: 110%.
1: I can't even imagine. I lived at a time where you would get in the car to drive to grandma's house.
0: Yeah.
1: And on the way there, you could not communicate with anyone other than who was in
0: you
1: your
0: car. You just
1: had
0: to, like, sit in the
1: and
0: car.
1: I can't imagine driving to somebody's house and not being able to call somebody and be like, oh, you forgot the potato salad.
0: Yeah.
1: Or, you know, just, hey, I'm feeling a little sleepy.
0: It was a different world.
1: It was totally different.
0: But it's amazing that these kids now have their parents pledging that they're not going to give them smartphones or social media until 16. But this is what I wanted to say about this. If you are a parent right now and you have been able to withhold giving your kids social media or a smartphone, what advice do you have for other parents? 616-451-0105. Because while in theory it's wonderful that these East Grand Rapids parents have come together to not give these 600 kids smartphones or social media until they're 16, I think it's easier said than done. I have friends whose kids are becoming teenagers. Friends who said they would wait until 8th. That was a big movement that, like...
1: Like 8th grade?
0: Yes.
1: Yeah.
0: And that was a big movement that went across a lot of schools where you signed a petition saying you were going to wait until 8th to give them a phone. And now they're saying 8th isn't even long enough because they're seeing so much harm that is being done to especially women and females' mental health through this, and how they quite literally have the stats to back this. But I'm seeing my friends, like, giving their kids phones. They're caving to the pressure. And it's really interesting for me to sit back and watch because I have the youngest kids of my friend group.
1: Oh, okay. So you're kind of watching how everybody else does their thing.
0: Yes.
1: Yeah.
0: And friends of mine who have said their kids would wait until 8th, their sixth graders have a phone now. And then they didn't think to themselves, oh my God, they're on the internet. I don't give them social media, but they do have the internet, which, by the way, can be equally as harmful in a lot of ways.
1: Which I was going to say, if you have Apple, I know you can do, like, screen restrictions or like different restrictions. You can set that up so that you have control over what they see.
0: Yeah.
1: Because I feel like that's the thing. It's so easy. If a kid has a phone, there's a couple things. A, it's easier for them to call when they need help, but also you're able to see where they are.
0: Yeah.
1: Because you've got, you know, 360
0: tracking
1: or whatever.
0: But
1: I also sometimes think that people cave because it's that we want the ease of use because you now have a phone. But at the same time, I think if every day you hear a kid go, can I have the internet? Can I have a phone? Can I have a social media?
0: Do you think that's why parents are caving?
1: I think eventually they're like, oh my God, yes. Just quit asking me every day.
0: How many parents listening right now gave their kids a smartphone because everyone else in their friend group had one? and they didn't want their kid to be left out. Because I did have a girlfriend tell me that. Well, my daughter was the only one that didn't have one in her group of friends. And I thought, but who cares?
1: Yeah, why?
0: Let it ride, right? Let it ride, yeah. Like just for their mental health. But at the same time, I'm not in those shoes yet. So if you're listening right now and you have been able to withhold social media and a smartphone for your teens, how do you do it? Do you think that these parents will be able to make it 16? How long did you hold out? I have cousins that are in college now. They were not allowed to get social media until they were 17. And they thank their mother and they're in their
1: 20s. I was just going to say, if you just got it when you graduated high school and you're now in college and you're like, I've only had it a few years. How do you see the change?
0: Yes. Do you see a difference in it? 616-451-0105. There has been a massive pledge by East Grand Rapids parents for over 600 children that they will not give them a smartphone or social media until they're 16. Do you have any advice for these parents on how to hold out? Because I think it's hard for parents to actually say no to this.
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3: Moderate to heavy traffic flows. Wet roadways. Crash. Cleanup. Kent County. 7 Mile. Peach Ridge. No word on any injuries there. Still dealing with an earlier crash, although it is off to the side. Eastbound 196 at Lane Avenue. Closures ongoing in Ada at Fulton and Altadale. Southbound 131 as you make your way in from Cedar Springs. About 17 minutes to downtown Grand Rapids. I'm Dave Cackley. That's a look at traffic.
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0: No way. 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
1: From the Service Professor Weather Center, 13 on your side, weather, showers, and thunderstorms likely today with some heavy downpours possible. High near 78, mostly cloudy tonight, low of 59. Wednesday, mostly cloudy, few showers, and a high of 75.
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0: East Grand Rapids parents are pledging for over 600 children not to give them smartphones or social media until they're 16. And there is one mom who kind of like got behind this and led the charge. And it quite literally blew up. It was all part of the It Takes a Village EGR initiative that they have, I guess. Mm-hmm. And this week, this is what happened. These parents pledged this. And I think it's just easier said than done. It's Rachel and Rob at 105.3 Hot FM. I have friends with teenagers and they always said they were going to wait until they were 14. Wait till 8th was like a thing that Jenna pushed on the Today Show.
1: Oh, okay.
0: She and Hoda were big on the wait till 8th. And I'm seeing my friends cave and give their kids phones. So my thought was, for the listeners whose kids have phones, do you regret giving them a smartphone? Is anybody listening whose kids just have like a regular old jitterbug that they can call and text on? Because that was my plan for my kids. But I'm not there yet. You know what I mean?
1: Yeah, I do have a friend who has younger children that actually did a landline in their house.
0: Oh, really?
1: And so, like, they can call family members and stuff back and
0: forth. Love that.
1: But, yeah, and the thing that I always think about is, like, I know that parents like having their kids to have a phone because it's a way to track them. It's a way to know where they are, to know that they're safe.
0: Yeah.
1: Not necessarily in a bad way, but, like, if they're after school or they're at a friend's house or whatever, you kind of know what's going on, and it gives them a way to get in contact with you.
0: Yeah.
1: But with that, unless you know how to set up all the parental stuff, you're kind of leaving them wide open to the internet.
0: And I don't think people realize that either. Like, we have friends who are like, oh, we gave our daughter a phone, but we shouldn't have any social media. She's not doing anything like that. And then we were talking about adult content because kids between 9 and 11 are getting exposed to adult content. 75% of kids between 9 and 11 are getting exposed to explicit content on the internet. I want you parents to hear that very loud and clear right now. And we were talking to them about that. And he goes like this. Oh my God, I gave her the internet. He literally had
1: like
0: this moment.
1: Had the moment, the aha moment.
0: Oh my God. And I don't know if he went home from that trip we were on with him and took it away or what. But the thing is, if you're a parent right now, how have you been able to actually withhold the social media and the phone and all of that? Because I think these parents need advice. I need advice. I don't know how I'm going to navigate all this. And you don't want your kid to be the last one, right?
1: Well, right. Well, or do you?
0: Or do you? Right. 616-451-0105. Brittany's on the phone. Brittany, do you have kids with phones?
2: Yeah, I actually have two girls. And my youngest just turned 18. And I just let her have TikTok this year.
1: Just at 18? Wow.
0: I love this.
1: How did you manage to do that with all the pressure that goes along?
2: I have tried to do a really good job of instilling in my kids that if they don't look you in the mirror when you go to bed, their opinion doesn't matter. And I've made sure that when things go wrong on social media and you hear about it, that they know about it.
1: Oh, so you've almost kind of scared them a little bit to not want it until they can handle it.
2: A little bit. My youngest is a lot more gullible than my oldest daughter was.
0: Yeah.
2: So, and I let her have Pinterest, and she got obsessed with how many followers she had on Pinterest.
0: Yeah, no.
1: Oh, you're like, breaks.
0: Good Lord. I love it, Brittany.
2: Absolutely not.
0: Thank you for calling, Brittany. I absolutely love that you waited till 18 to give her TikTok. Chad's on the phone. Chad, do you have teenagers with phones?
3: I do, yeah. I've got 19, 17, and 15.
1: And how long have they had phones?
3: So we didn't let any of our kids have smartphones until they were 14.
0: Mm-hmm. Okay.
3: And it's a double-edged sword. I think it's awesome that these parents are making the decision together. The difficult part is when your kid's the only one. So my two oldest really struggled with social stuff. Part of it was moving, and part of it was COVID, and a lot of it was getting left out of communication. You know, there's no landlines, so the only way these kids are communicating is text or Snap.
1: Oh, yeah, so they're missing out on, like, any kind of party or hangout or whatever.
3: Yeah, yeah. So, you know, there was, I think, acquaintances that they ended up not developing relationships with because they were just unable to communicate with anybody.
0: What about, like, a phone where it just calls or texts? Was that not an option?
3: It was probably an option, but, you know, what we ran into, even after they had phones, is they still weren't getting communication because then everybody was using Snapchat instead of actual text.
0: Oh, good God. And Snapchat's one of, like, the big
1: was
0: three
1: one
0: not
1: of the,
0: to
1: yeah,
0: use.
1: Yeah, one of the worst.
0: Right.
3: Yeah, Snapchat is the worst because, you know, everybody shares their location, and so when you're being left out, you know it. You know, ignorance.
0: That's gotta hurt. Yeah, that's gotta hurt for those kids.
3: Yeah, but we definitely, even with holding out, definitely see some negative effects. So we're definitely, like, one of our kids especially, we're really encouraging them to just, like, put the phone down and
0: yeah,
3: stay away from it. But then, of course, their car breaks down when they left their phone at home. So it seems like we can't win.
1: Yeah, I was going to say, it is a constant battle, even if you think you're doing it all right, right?
0: Thank you for calling, Chad. We appreciate it.
3: Yeah, so I definitely think what they're doing is awesome, but it works a lot better if everyone's on board.
0: See, that's the thing. He makes such a good point with that. 105.3 Hot FM. If every parent in your kid's friend group is agreeing, hey, let's hold off on smartphones and social media because we care about our kids' mental health, as opposed to saying, everybody else has got it, I don't want my kid to be left out. That's how you combat this. You got to get a posse, guys.
1: Yeah, I was going to say, when he said that, I'm like, man, that is, you're right.
0: So
1: that is
0: right.
1: Because if everyone's agreeing, then nobody's got it. You know, it's kind of like when you give gifts, or like, don't give the biggest gift from an outside
0: yes,
1: family, let the inside family give the big gift, you know?
0: Yes.
1: So it's the whole thing of, like, everyone's around and no one's going to be like, oh, well,
0: that person got this and
1: exactly,
0: I didn't get this. Totally. 616-451-0105. If you missed the news story, East Grand Rapids parents have rallied together for more than 600 kids in East GR, and they are pledging to delay smartphones and social media. I just think it's easier said than done. And if you're listening right now and you have teenagers, how have you been able to combat the phones? How have you been able to, like, make sure everything's kosher and that your kids are taken care of? Because literally, as a parent, this, like, scares me more than anything. Like, I have nightmares about this, of, like, what is going to happen one day when they become teenagers and they're
1: right,
0: fighting me on
1: this.
0: Right,
1: because you're like, right now I've got them in a great spot.
0: Right now, they're little angels who still want to watch Boss Baby on Netflix.
1: Yeah.
0: Like, 616-451-0105. Give advice to these parents.
4: 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Traffic.
5: Moderate to heavy traffic flow. Still dealing with some wet road conditions across West Michigan. Got a crash in the cleanup eastbound 196 at Lane Avenue. No reports of any injuries. 7 Mile at Peach Ridge is still in the clearing stages in western Kent County. Ongoing construction work in Holland, Lakewood Boulevard between 31 and 120th Avenue. Hopefully wrapping up mid-November. I'm Dave Cackley. That's a look at traffic.
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1: We got a comment. 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To me, that's just weird.
0: Somebody said that? Are you for real?
1: Yeah. Can I,
0: hike naked?
1: Think about hiking naked.
0: Bugs and
1: your
0: rocks.
1: Bears,
0: right?
1: Possibly. You also have the other people coming down the trail. And they'll
0: yeah,
1: be like, oh.
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1: This kid guzzled down part of my drink, went like all weird, and then I was like, oh my God. 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She was crying. 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I'm like, you're going to be fine.
0: I promise, babe. Look at me.
1: And that's the thing. 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I'm like, you haven't. Look at me. 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

0: From the Service Professor Weather Center, 13 on your side, weather, showers, and thunderstorms likely today with some heavy downpours possible. High near 78, mostly cloudy tonight, low of 59. Wednesday, mostly cloudy, few showers, and a high of 75.
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1: Have you been able to withhold giving your kids a smartphone or social media? 616-451-0105. It's Rachel and Rob. We're talking about this because a group of parents came together for the It Takes a Village EGR initiative in East Grand Rapids, and they pledged for more than 600 kids in East Grand Rapids to delay smartphones until high school and social media until they're 16. Which, this is wild.
2: It is. That's a big step.
1: I love this. To all of you EGR parents that are pledging this, my God, good for you. Because it blows my mind how I'm seeing my friends do this too. And, you know, I'm on the verge of it. My daughter's a tween now. It's coming, right?
2: Yeah, you're getting really close to it.
1: Really close to it. We know the effects of social media and the internet in our kids' hand. We know the effects of it. I just gave you that stat that 75% of kids between 9 and 11 are seeing explicit content, whether it's from their phone or another kid's phone. We know the effects it has on girls and their self-esteem and their confidence issues. We know the effects it has on self-harm with our kids, but we all keep doing it.
2: Well, and I think the problem is that it's such a wide, it's kind of like smoking, where you're like, don't smoke, but then everyone's around you is smoking. Yeah. Back in the day, that's kind of how when it was first started with the no smoke. So I think that's with phones. It's like, oh, you don't need a phone. Oh, really? Because you're not listening to me because you're on your phone, Mom.
1: Right. 100%. And my kids see me addicted to my phone, too. We as millennials are special because we remember what it was like before we had a phone in our hand all the time. Right?
2: Right.
1: The toxicity of this and my kids seeing it, like, that's going to be our kids' trauma. I was going to be like, my mom never took her phone out of Instagram.
2: Well, because we know this. We know what it does. Yeah. And yet we still do it.
1: 616-451-0105. If you have been able to delay giving your kids a phone, what's your secret? Or are you listening right now and your kids have phones? What made you cave? Because we got a text from a listener. Oh, I would snap over this. She said, you guys, I think it's great these parents have come together in East Grand Rapids to keep phones and social media away from their kids. She said, my daughter got a phone for Christmas at 11 from her grandparents. She's now 13, and I regret not putting my foot down and keeping her a blissful child a little longer. If I could do it again, I'd wait till 15 before I gave her a phone. Isn't that heartbreaking?
2: It really is.
1: Like you wish you could go back.
2: And that's the bad thing is you cannot put the toothpaste back in the tube.
1: No, once it's there, it's there. Tube. You're right. The toothpaste back in the tube.
2: No, I said the toothpaste back in the toothpaste tube.
1: 616-451-0105. Do your kids have phones? Was it a situation where like everybody had one but your kid? A lot of people are saying that they need them for sports. That sports
2: See,
1: are the reason.
2: See, this is what I'm saying. When you do extracurriculars, you want to know where they are. You want to have them be able to call you if something goes down.
1: Yeah, but they don't need the internet or social media to call you.
2: That is true.
1: You know what I mean?
2: You've
1: got
2: to get everybody on that same page.
1: And that's the hardest part. We just had a dad call in that said everybody in the friend group has to agree. Otherwise, your kid feels like the left out loser, essentially.
2: And especially because they start using different apps and stuff to communicate because they're able to. So if everyone in the whole friend group is like, no, we're only going to let you text, then you're in a whole different situation.
1: 616-451-0105. If you have kids, how have you been able to withhold the phone, or did you cave? Do you wish you didn't cave like the one mom that texted us? We have a listener on the phone remaining anonymous. What do you think about this today? Are you going through this?
3: So mine are actually 11 with phones, and almost all of their friends have phones as well. And the only reason we even did it is because their father and I weren't together. So going back and forth, we had issues with communication. So we did do that, but we have kid profiles on their phones. So they are monitored through me and their dad, if that makes sense.
2: What all can they actually get on the internet, or do you have all that blocked?
3: So, like, Google and everything is blocked. They have to ask before they can get on any apps. If they try to go on any websites, because they can, like, open up the internet, but it makes them ask a parent. And they have to do that by, like, our app or the email.
1: Oh.
3: So then they have to... It tells us what website they're trying to go to and everything.
1: So there are ways to like really lock this down if you want to. Parents just have to do the work to figure it out.
3: Absolutely, yeah. And it was something when you started up the phone, it asked you if it was going to be an adult or a child profile. So once you pick child, it like walks you through all the steps. It was super easy to set up.
1: Is it an iPhone?
3: No, it's a Galaxy, I believe.
1: Oh, okay.
3: It's not one of the newer ones.
2: Once again, proving Android's better.
1: Oh, here we go. I'm starting to believe it, though. I'm starting to believe Android's better. I feel like more than one person has said that the iPhone and Apple are way too loosey-goosey with these regulations.
3: They are. Yes, absolutely.
1: Thank you for calling in today. Have a good one.
3: Thank you. You too.
1: Yeah, I mean, I would give them a smartphone if it meant that I had to approve even their access to the internet or an app.
2: I was going
1: to
2: say, I do know Apple can do that. I just don't think it's as easy as setting up a profile. You know, like
1: yes.
2: The setup part is really, because I think you actually have to go in and do a few things. And I don't even know, I couldn't even tell you where you go.
1: If I'm not mistaken, there was an Apple lawsuit not that long ago because they were not filtering out explicit content or making it easy for parents to keep like safe search
2: on
1: these
2: that.
1: Phones for kids. So all I can say to all these parents that have signed this in East Grand Rapids, and if you're a parent listening whose kid doesn't have a phone or social media, you are doing the right thing. I feel like that needs to be said because I guarantee every single day your kid is making you feel like crap because they don't have all of these things. You're doing what you need to protect them. But if you do decide to give them a phone, from our last listener, it sounds like there are ways to prevent all of this.
2: Yeah.
1: People just don't know how to do it.
2: Definitely lock it down if you do.
1: Lock it down!
2: Lock it down.
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0: 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I have three songs in front of me that I pulled before Rob walked in the building this morning. Dun, dun, dun. And I am going to tell you that this first song, and we have to see if Rob actually knows the lyrics, because he really struggles with lyrics.
1: Here's my thing. I love a good beat.
0: Yes.
1: I don't know what they say.
0: Will he know the words to these songs with blind karaoke? And they're all popular songs. But I want to be clear. This first song that I play, do not cuss.
1: Oh, no.
0: I have the dump button over here, but this dump button's stupid, and it takes us back 20 seconds, and I hate having to hit it. So for those of you who have cursed when you've called us, I get mad for a reason. I don't want to go back 20 seconds and reset. So do not cuss. I love this job, okay? And they're going to blame me because I didn't tell you what song I was giving you.
1: Oh, I love this.
0: Okay, no, I don't. So I need you. I didn't think about it when
1: I'm
0: pulled
1: like, do
0: it.
1: I have any like pettiness that I need to get out to you?
0: I mean, you're going to go down too, to be clear.
1: Oh, she picked the song.
0: All right.
1: I'm just dumb and do what she says.
0: Blind karaoke today. Do not cuss with this song. We're going to get this one just out of the way. Are you ready?
1: Uh-huh.
0: Okay.
1: All the girls up your feet like this.
0: Are you kidding?
1: Ain't no holler back, girl. Ain't no holler back, girl. A few times been around that track, so something. And, cause I ain't no holler back, girl. Cause I ain't no holler back, girl. This my, this my.
0: Nice.
1: This my, this my.
0: Are you going to be able to get in? Are you ready? Here it comes.
1: Yeah, I hope so. Here we go.

0: No.
1: Oh my god.
2: Oh my god! A few times been around that track.
3: Okay, I gotta put an end to this.
0: This is too fast.
3: What?
0: I cannot do it that
3: fast.
0: This
3: is not like she's rapping. What are you talking
0: about? It is. She was really fast, and she knew what she was going to say, and I didn't.
3: Why did you say you were on your back is the better question?
2: What did she say there?
3: Down. Okay, next song, Blind Karaoke, Will Rob, Know the Words.

0: up on him. He up on me. Don't pay him any attention. Cause I cried my last tears.
1: Oh my God.
0: I forgot the words. Cause if you like it, then you should put a ring.

0: I don't know how to feel right now.
1: I'm really good at the chorus. Can you tell?
0: Okay, listen. Yeah, I noticed. I noticed you don't know any lyrics to songs, and you only know the chorus.
1: The
0: and
1: worst part is...
0: That is if we're lucky.
1: If I could make up words, but the problem is you said you didn't want to hit that button.
0: Well, I don't want to hit the dumb button.
1: Yeah,
0: no.
1: And if you have to hit the curse button...
0: Oh, don't blame the dumb button for your
1: ability.
0: If you
1: have to hit the button, we're going to be upset.
0: Okay, are you ready for your last song?
1: I hope.
0: I went a little more into something that might be your wheelhouse.
1: So you're saying you're going to go more gay?
0: I didn't say that. You did.
1: Is it a diva?
0: It's
1: R-E-S-P-E-C-T-M at the play.
0: God, I should have done Aretha.
1: R-E-S-P-E-C-T.
0: You wish. It's not Aretha.
1: Okay.
0: However, I feel like I'm revoking your card if you don't have this. This has become a whole thing where we end Rob's blind karaoke with a gay anthem every week because he doesn't know the lyrics to any song.
1: I'm really nervous about it. Oh, my God.
0: Okay, gosh. Are you ready?
1: What if I don't know this one?
0: All right, hold
1: on. I'm stuck today.
0: Let's see if he knows this one. You know what it is?
1: Oh,
0: it's raining. Yes.
1: Hold on, here we go.
0: Okay.
2: Hi. Oh. We're
1: your weather girls, and we've got news for you. Get ready, all you lonely girls, and leave those umbrellas at home.

0: Okay, no, you got weird. I can't with this.
1: No, because it's raining men. Like,
0: I get it.
1: Rain makes...
0: Yeah, I get it.
1: I see what you're saying.
0: The weather girls are singing it. We have to stop this. This was painful. He's never allowed at Rumors Nightclub again.
1: Some days I'm really good. Some days... It's raining, man.
0: Oh, my God.
2: 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Traffic.
3: Heavy traffic flows continuing on your expressways as speeds slowing down along the Ford and 131. Just had a report of a crash in Granville, eastbound 196 at Wilson, a slow go past 44th Street right now. Earlier accident should be out of the way, eastbound 196 at Lane. You're still seeing a little bit of a residual delay there and injury accident. Northland Drive at 7 Mile. I'm Dave Cackley. That's a look at traffic.
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0: I feel like such an idiot today. I'm going to see a client, and I wore this white turtleneck with a black bra.
1: Oh, I know.
0: Trust me. I wondered if you'd notice. I got a glimpse of myself when I went to pee, and I was like, oh, my God. What was I thinking? It was 4 a.m.
1: You want to get the sale?
0: Yeah, I just want to get it done, baby. Just want to get it done.
1: Hey. Oh, I'm a little hot. Let me take my jacket off.
0: These are for closers.
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0: The bouncer came up and he threw me over his shoulder and walked me right outside onto the street and goes, don't come back here. 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
1: From the Service Professor Weather Center, 13 on your side. Weather, showers, and thunderstorms likely today with some heavy downpours possible. High near 78, mostly cloudy tonight, low of 59. Wednesday, mostly cloudy, few showers, and a high of 75.
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0: I just went to Taylor Swift's Instagram page to see if anything popped up because, you know, last night she was in the Emmy skit with Mariska Hargitay.
1: Yeah. And go ahead.
0: It's Rachel and Rob on Hot FM.
1: Yeah, she was in the, like, I really think this was probably the beginning of the show.
0: Oh, you think so?
1: I really do.
0: It was a spoof, though, for Law & Order SVU, and it was all about them doing the investigation to see if Taylor Swift was going to show up for the Emmys, right? She wasn't at the Emmys. She was at the Chiefs game last night. But on this bulletin board behind her in this spoof, there's all these things that people are pulling from, claiming that she's got Easter eggs for something that might be dropped. And one of the things on the wall said Tuesday, 8 a.m. Well, it's 8:30. I went and looked, and crickets, nothing's there.
1: Maybe they meant 8 a.m. L.A. time.
0: Oh, my God. You're so right. It's always L.A. time.
1: I'm just thinking.
0: It's always L.A. time. Does it? What's that? 11 our time?
1: Yeah.
0: That kills me. I don't understand time change.
1: You're like, I'll be in a nap by then.
0: I don't understand time change. But people are like diving deep. Like From the Vineyard was written on the bulletin board, which they interpret as From the Vault, which Taylor has used in different versions.
1: Uh-huh.
0: Another is like North or South was written on the bulletin board. They say it could be her birthplace in Pennsylvania and then she moved down to Tennessee in the South.
1: Or it could be that she's talking about Kanye's kids.
0: No.
1: Aren't they North, South, East, and West?
0: Yeah, basically.
1: Well, West is their last
0: name. Yeah, there's no South, but yeah, you're right. Either way, as soon as this information comes out, I will be sure to be annoying and let you know about it. Coming up on the show in just a few minutes today, I have now worked in this room with you for what? Has it been almost 3 years?
1: Almost three years. We're going to throw a party when we hit that moment.
0: Rob did something yesterday that, like, we're close, so I'm going to look the other way about it. But like any other partner.
1: Somebody else told me I wasn't as bad for that.
0: Oh, really?
1: Mm-hmm.
0: I'll tell you what he did yesterday. It's next. Hot FM.

0: don't get all offended, okay? What is the grossest thing you saw a coworker do? 616-451-0105. It's Rachel and Rob at 105.3 Hot FM. What I saw you do yesterday was gross, but it's not the grossest thing I've seen a coworker do.
1: Oh my God, I thought you were going to say it's not the grossest thing you've seen me do.
0: No.
2: I got really nervous.
0: No, yesterday we get done with the show and I'm just getting stuff ready for the next day and all of a sudden I hear... This SOB is sitting over here trimming his fingernails. Oh my God, why? That just shot over your shoulder.
1: No, it didn't. I got right here.
0: And do you know what happened when I was like, ew, are you trimming your fingernails right now? He was like my mom in 1997. He went like this. It's not like anybody else vacuums in this studio. I'm going to be the one sweeping it up anyway.
1: I did say that.
0: Oh my God.
1: I'm like, I usually do the vacuuming in here because I think our cleaning people are afraid to come in here with a vacuum.
0: You think so?
1: Well, I would be too.
0: DW, we love you our cleaning crew. We love you.
1: And I'm not saying anything bad. I just,
0: but
1: there's a lot of equipment.
0: If you see fingernails, you should know, DW, they're not mine.
1: There's a lot of equipment in here, so I vacuum a lot. And so I vacuum it up, so I clean. Yes, I'm doing my own fingernails in here. I spend a majority of my life in this room, in this chair.
0: You do.
1: I really do.
0: Which is why it's funny that you snapped on me like my mother. But I will tell you, like, cleaning your fingernails or sitting there clipping your fingernails, pretty sick, right? But I used to gross out a coworker all the time. That's what
1: by
0: I would,
1: breastfeeding your child?
0: 100%.
1: No,
0: nips
1: I'm just,
0: out.
1: I'm just kidding.
0: Listen, free the nip. I had to feed them. No. No.
1: You didn't have to feed them
0: actually,
1: at a remote.
0: I did.
1: We were at location.
0: Most people cover up. I should be clear to the boss. I never pulled my boobs out in this room.
1: He's like, I wasn't your boss then. It didn't matter.
0: But I did used to. I got a thing about picking my ears.
1: Ew.
0: Yeah, so I would wear bobby pins and I would like stick them in my ear and like scratch my ear. I love scratching the inside of my ear. It's a really lovely thing for me. So I would scratch my ears all the time. He'd be like, please stop. Like, this is so sick. I would use my keys, my car keys.
1: That is gross.
0: And it's a thing. I've always done it. But I've worked with some gross people over the years. Like, gross.
1: I used to work with a guy who had the nastiest feet and he loved to put his feet on the counter. They were bare feet because he wore sandals all the time.
0: Yeah.
1: And so he would put his bare feet on our counter, the same place where later on our boss would bring in a box of pizza and go, hey, you guys, here's a bonus.
0: Ew.
1: And I'm like, well, great. Now we got feet pizza.
0: Right.
1: We got pizza.
0: We got pizza. Nom, nom, nom, nom, nom. I will tell you, though, if you've ever had a gross coworker, it's not like you forget it. 616-451-0105. Grossest thing you ever saw a coworker do. I had a morning show partner a million years ago here at Hot FM. And there is something that is so, I don't know what it is, gross about seeing certain people sleep. I don't want to see you sleep. That is a private thing. I have no desire to see you sleep. It's gross.
1: It's a private thing?
0: Yes.
1: People sleep on planes?
0: That's so personal.
1: People sleep
0: in
1: parks?
0: Yeah, and I don't understand those of you who do that. In parks?
1: Yeah, I mean, sometimes you go to a park to read a book and you just fall asleep on your blanket.
0: Oh, he's that guy, everyone. He's that guy.
1: Well, I'm usually high at the park.
0: That makes sense. It's a little tie.
1: Oh, that must have been
0: you know what? This morning show partner was probably high, too. I came into work one day, and he was, like, laying on the couch in the studio. His belly was out. His mouth was open, and he was sawing logs. It was so gross.
1: Well, maybe you should have...
0: Go home!
1: Jingle a bell, maybe.
0: Right, go... Oh, I went like this. Wake up! Why are you sleeping here? I turned into the mother.
1: Oh my gosh.
0: I was like, why are you sleeping here? He goes, I went to Ariana Grande and Van Andel last night. That's what he told me. And I was like, you're not helping your cause. You're 42. This is weird.
1: Wow. How hurtful.
0: What?
1: I don't think he was that old.
0: Oh my God.
1: That's why I'm like, is that what you...
0: In my eyes, he was 57.
1: I don't want to ever do anything wrong around you. At least it's just fingernails.
0: I also worked with a guy once who was like the overnight guy. And he, when he was at work, would get on adult websites on my computer and not clear it out the next day.
1: I wasn't the overnight guy, but
0: I was going to say,
1: typically,
0: his name was Dan. I'm just putting that out
1: You
0: there.
1: Had a Dan that looked at that?
0: Yes.
1: I had a Dan at my first radio station that got fired for looking at that stuff
0: this
1: overnight.
0: Was so gross. Dan the man, I used to call him. He stayed overnight and would do the radio station overnight. And God, I should have used different words talking about this. But I would get to the computer that I would use in the morning and I would get to work at 4:45, right?
1: Uh-huh.
0: Pull up my computer, look at the history on it. Because I'm like, what is all this? this. This dummy, like, left stuff open, and it was like, MILF, X, X, X, X, I'm going to puke. Like, oh, what are we doing here? And then I told my boss, this is so a radio station, looked me dead in the face and goes, yeah, I'm not doing anything about that. Why don't you just clear that out, and we're going to pretend that never happened. That's a conversation I'm not ready to have.
1: Did you have a child at that point?
0: No.
1: Oh, then
0: no.
1: He wasn't
0: I was 23-year-old.
1: So
0: no, I was 23
1: years
0: old.
1: He was looking
0: old.
1: At MILF. No.
0: Hey, honey, he wasn't into me at all. He wanted 60-year-olds.
1: Yeah, that's what I'm saying. You were okay.
0: 616-451-0105. Grossest thing you ever saw a coworker do.
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1: We got a comment. 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To me, that's just weird.
0: Somebody said that? 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
1: 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Can I,
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1: Bears, right? Possibly. 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
0: You don't technically have a cat anymore, do you?
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1: 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Actually, I do still have him. He's in an urn.
0: Oh, my God. Stop. Now I just feel bad. East Holland Veterinary Clinic. 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
1: From the Service Professor Weather Center, 13 on your side. Weather, showers and thunderstorms likely today with some heavy downpours possible. High near 78, mostly cloudy tonight, low of 59. Wednesday, mostly cloudy, few showers and a high of 75.

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0: 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It's Rachel's 411.
1: So this news broke yesterday in like the middle of the show. Hayden Panettiere took one fatal pill the day that she died. They're obviously doing an investigation right now into Hayden Panettiere's death, and they've learned that it was one oxycodone that she took that was laced with fentanyl. And according to sources, she had a dealer that was like her dealer that she'd used for a long time in LA. And he had been pulling pills for her, like prescription pills, off the black market. And that's how she got her hands on this. Now, here's the thing, though. Her neighbors in L.A. say they saw a shady man drop off a bag with her boyfriend's name Brian on it a week before she passed away.
2: Oh, interesting.
1: That was the new detail that came out yesterday afternoon. But here's the thing that just really bums me out. I'm glad that the DEA is going to go after and try to find this drug dealer and try and trace this pill back to him.
2: Right.
1: Like, this is a story that happens all over our state, our community, our town. This happens all the time. It's high profile because it's Hayden Panettiere. Fentanyl is laced in so many of these drugs people are getting.
2: It is.
1: And it's terribly sad. It is so sad. And I hope they end up fighting this guy and holding him accountable. Macklemore was dropped from the remaining U.S. tour dates for Ed Sheeran. If you didn't see this, Macklemore, who's always been very vocal politically. Very vocal.
2: Yeah, well, think about it. He had the same love song.
1: He's known to speak out about things people are afraid to speak out about.
2: Yeah.
1: And he performed on September 4th and 5th at MetLife Stadium and voiced support for Palestinians and chanted Free Palestine. And I guess some of these venues were threatening to cancel Ed Sheeran and Macklemore coming to their city after seeing this.
2: Did you hear? So Robert Kraft was kind of the lead on all this. The guy who owns the Patriots.
1: Yeah.
2: He's the first one that was like, you're not going to be able to play if Macklemore's there. You're not playing at our stadium. And then he got like, a handful of others to say the same thing.
1: Really? Yeah. I did not see that.
2: I did a deep dive on this yesterday.
1: Did you? Well, it was kind of, I mean, it's sad to see, first of all, people have been making political statements at shows for a very long time. And maybe he did tick off a few people and then it, you know, spread like wildfire. But Pink then like spoke out in support of him.
2: Mm-hmm.
1: And I saw yesterday, and I sent this to you, Macklemore responded on Instagram saying that he's not a victim. And he said his removal of the tour was a consequence for taking a stand for Palestinians. And he clarified that basically his message was for peace and equality, not directed at Jewish individuals. And he also said, like, this isn't Ed Sheeran's fault. This isn't Pink's fault. And I am not a victim. Like, I thought his response to it was pretty impressive. He also talked about how he hoped that he and Ed Sheeran were still friends after this.
2: Well, it's interesting because he also was big on how Ed is very neutral. And
1: yeah.
2: He's like, this will be interesting to see. He's like, I've taken my side. And Ed, his whole thing was, because of their friendship, his neutrality. He's like, I wonder how you're going to be able to hold that.
1: Yeah, I don't know how it's going to go. I will say, though, I was thinking about getting Ed Sheeran tickets because Macklemore was opening for him in Indianapolis. I talked about with Aaron.
2: I know, I was a little disappointed that he wasn't.
1: I was like, oh my God.
2: That Miles Smith was bad, but when he was in Detroit, I was really hoping it was going to be
1: Macklemore.
2: That's
1: right, it was Miles Smith, not Macklemore.
2: It was
1: Macklemore.
2: Miles Smith.
1: Yeah.
2: So part of me is like, well, I'm glad because I didn't get to experience it either.
1: If you listen to the show at all yesterday, we talked about how Sydney Sweeney has all of these female athletes that are coming out against her on social media, and they're coming out against her naked ad for the sports betting app that she holds stake in. I mean, there's an Australian Olympian that's come forward, an American gymnast, Gracie Kramer, who's come forward, who said, I've spent my entire life competing in a sport where female athletes have been over-sexualized, reduced to our bodies, and forced to fight to be taken seriously. And to see a women's sports once again be marketed through the male gaze feels like a massive step backwards. I just want to be clear in case anybody's wondering. I completely agree with this and I understand why these women are saying this.
2: What?
1: I've got
2: you
1: some
2: agree?
1: Men. Yeah, I know. I got
2: we
1: some men
2: noticed.
1: Hating on me on TikTok right now that look like basement dwellers that spend their 12 hours a day on OnlyFans. But she's now lost almost 250,000 followers.
2: Oh, wow.
1: Sydney Sweeney has. I saw this last night and I'm like, holy crap, people are big mad about it. It makes me wonder, because she also shared pictures of ESPN's body issue to kind of like prove her point yesterday. It makes me wonder if Sydney Sweeney like thought about the gravity of this.
2: No. No,
1: because women have been using their bodies to sell things for a very long time. I know that and I'm aware of it. It doesn't make it less crappy to sell a sports betting app to men just by taking your clothes off and pretending to be a woman who's into sports.
2: Well, I mean, if you know what gets people to click on your sports betting app,
1: she has a stake in it. Babe likes money.
2: I will say, though, like and part of it, I think in my mind, I'm like, yeah, she probably didn't think of the gravity. But at the end of the day, she's like, that check cleared.
1: Oh, yeah.
2: That check cleared.
1: I think she is a business and she knows that the one thing that's going to make her a butt ton of money is going to be her body. And that's her prerogative.
2: And it's not going to last forever.
1: It isn't. So you might as well take it, right? Exactly. But I also hate the example it gives to girls in sports. I hate that. It's right. Terrible. It's absolutely terrible. But as a feminist, too, I mean, it's her body. She can use it and sell it however the heck she wants to. But nobody's going to take you seriously when The Handmaid 2 comes out.
2: Well, and I was going to say, and I think that's the big one right there, is that you also you can't cry victim later on when you can't get jobs or when you're not winning Oscars or whatever because nobody takes you serious.
1: Do you think somewhere there's going to be a doc where she's like, Scooter Braun made me do it? Like, what if that's the case? Because, you know, he's allegedly, I saw this last night, too. Page Six is reporting that Scooter Braun might be getting ready to propose to her.
2: Oh, my gosh.
1: Dun, dun, dun.
2: Well, I mean, that alone, you know, they're both money.
1: Yeah,
2: they're
1: about money. Sure. 100%. Ask Taylor Swift. Anybody against Taylor, I'm not here for.
2: And there's where the quorum is.
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3: Expressways are still in relatively decent shape. Bit of a slow go northbound 131 between Burton and 36th Street just due to heavy volume. Eastbound 196 fairly congested between 131 and Lake Michigan Drive. Of course, you still have that closure eastbound 196 to northbound 131 through next month. The ongoing construction work in Holland, utility work scheduled through mid-November, Lakewood Boulevard between 31 and 120th. I'm Dave Cackley. That's a look at traffic.
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0: Wake up with Rachel and Rob.
2: It's interesting, though, that we think like homework needs to be done so they can go to college. 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
1: They want Hooters to be more welcoming and family friendly.
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1: Shut up, Rob. You don't belong in a Hooters. 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
1: they're saying.
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2: From the Service Professor Weather Center, 13 on your side, weather, showers and thunderstorms likely today with some heavy downpours possible. High near 78, mostly cloudy tonight, low of 59. Wednesday, mostly cloudy, few showers and a high of 75.
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0: 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It's Rachel and Rob. Dave Chappelle announced a series of arena shows he's doing around the U.S. and Canada. None in Michigan.
1: Oh,
0: as far as I can see, shocking. The Midwest has been like left out.
1: He's like, I ain't coming.
0: Nope. Feels like that's about it. I want to see Chappelle so
2: that
0: bad.
2: Would be pretty great.
0: Take my phone, Dave Chappelle.
1: Especially if he does one of those 6-hour shows.
0: Oh, yeah, for sure. 6 hours?
1: Yeah, he did that one time. He went all night long.
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2: I have not.
1: Okay, so it got more Emmys than any other award show last night. 14 Emmys.
2: Which is crazy.
1: Was nominated for 19. Why don't I know what this is?
2: I was just going to say, I've seen it pop up when I go there, but I have not watched it.
1: So I guess it's a horror comedy, which feels up your alley. But if you've seen it, 616-451-0105, are we missing out that we're not watching Widow's Bay?
2: Apparently we are.
1: I know.
2: 14 Emmys?
1: Right.

0: Ella Langley's made it to 22 weeks at number one with this song. She is now tying Mariah Carey with All I Want for Christmas Is You, which nobody thought it could be done, you guys.
1: Congratulations, Ella. Want to go see her? Closest was that keyword, 95819. Good luck.
0: You could go see her in Red Rocks with Hot FM. Just

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1: Yeah, the CDC declared the end of cyclospora outbreak linked to the lettuce.
0: Okay, good news.
1: I don't know about the jalapenos, but the lettuce is safe again.
0: Yesterday, I went to Jimmy John's and got an unwich, which is just lettuce, right?
1: Uh-huh.
0: Instead of bread. And as I'm just crunching away on this thing, I went, oh my God, I hope this cyclospora is done. And then I thought, I guess if I'm going to crap my pants, I'm going to crap my pants.
1: She's like, I'm about to lose weight.
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0: 60 minutes ad-free on Hot FM. It's Rachel and Rob. So I'm looking at this article and it says people named AI are complaining about the confusion with AI. And I'm like, guys named AI. And then I look closer, men named Al. If that's they're like, called Al.
1: That's like when you do the joke of spell yes.
0: Yes.
1: Or Y-E-S. What's that spell?
0: Yes.
1: And then E-Y-E-S. What does that spell? And they're like, E-Yes?
0: Yeah.
1: It's like eyes. It spells eyes.
0: Eyes.
1: Al. It's Al. Still a name.
0: People named Al. I'm so sorry to hear that you're getting confused with AI. Tough day to be an Al. You know what I mean? I used to feel bad for a Karen. Now Al's are on the list.
1: To be honest with you, I feel bad for your name already.
0: Todd of them.

0: 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Rob knows.
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2: Well, it looks like Weekend at Bernie's 3 is over as Kentucky Mitch McConnell returned to Senate yesterday. For the first time.
3: Anybody check his pulse?
2: I thought we had a third one in progress, but he is back from the hospital since June. And the reason why I say this is only because it's June 11th was the last time that he voted in the Senate, and everybody's been kind of wondering where he's at because he's been like almost hidden for a while. But the 84-year-old Republican arrived in a wheelchair and said he was going to cast his first vote. He said his recovery's been long and frustrating. The lasting effects of childhood polio have made physical therapy more difficult. He fell in June and then, like I said, was in rehab and recovering. But he said one of his priorities will be the farm bill, which previously failed to move out of committee while he was away. Today is National Voter Registration Day. It's created back in 2012 with the goal of trying to get as many Americans registered to vote as possible for the upcoming elections. 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You can learn more at nationalvoterregistrationday.org and check your registration status. And you might want to just make sure you're good to go. I just currently changed my address, so I got the sticker on the back of the license.
3: So you got to get yourself worked up.
2: We put stickers on the back of licenses here when you change. I was like, I'm getting a new license.
3: Oh, yeah, I know. Isn't that wild?
2: No, I got a sticker. And then finally, Shark Tank investors Damon John and Robert Herjavec were in Grand Rapids yesterday to kick off Tech Week Grand Rapids, sharing advice about local entrepreneurs and innovators. They were at GLC Live at 20 Monroe, and the whole place was packed, and they talked about, this was interesting, success is not necessarily about intelligence, money, or connections. Instead, it's having a clear vision, learning from failure, and refusing to give up is what separates successful entrepreneurs from everyone else.
3: Oh, I love that.
2: Wasn't that great? They also highlighted technology and AI as major opportunities for growth. Herjavec said the technology is a great equalizer, saying anyone can use it to create new opportunities regardless of their background. Their appearance officially kicked off Tech Week Grand Rapids, which is a community-led event with about 160 mostly free events across the region. The organizers expect around 15,000 people to participate.
3: Dang.
2: And the focus is helping people of all backgrounds build skills, make connections, and explore the growing role of technology in every profession.
3: Love that.
2: And then right as that ends, we roll right into Art Prize.
3: Oh my God. Art Prize kicks off. That's right. Yeah, I completely forgot
2: about that. We're actually in preview week of that as well.
3: Oh my God. Preview week of Art Prize.
2: Lots of really cool stuff. You might see some robots. I don't know what you're going to see in Tech Week. No, I'm just saying with Tech Week, I have no idea. You're going to see some really cool stuff.
3: Last time when Tech Week happened, Rob had to handle a robot.
2: I got to end the robot dog.

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0: I don't know how many times you've looked at your balloon knot lately, but I don't know what mine looks like.
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18: From the Service Professor Weather Center, 13 on your side, weather, showers, and thunderstorms likely today with some heavy downpours possible. High near 78, mostly cloudy tonight, low of 59. Wednesday, mostly cloudy, few showers, and a high of 75.
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0: 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What's up? 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

I guess I never thought of this before, but California ran out of license plate numbers for the first time in over 46 years. What do? 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

0: Okay, so people named Al, A-L, are complaining about all the confusion with AI. So they're hoping that everyone will start using better fonts or get in the habit of initializing AI with periods to make things a little bit clearer. I don't think that's going to happen. I'm sorry, Al's out there. Tame Impala coming up. Also got Olivia Dean on the way. 105.3.
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2: This kid guzzled down part of my drink, went like all weird, and then I was like, oh my God. And she was like the bookworm kid. I just got her drunk. She was crying. I was trying. I'm like, you're going to be fine.
3: I promise, babe. Look at me.
2: And that's the thing. She's like, I've ruined my life. I'm like, you haven't. Look at me. And she's like, that's what I'm saying.
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Are you down with the prenup? 75% of Americans now see prenups as beneficial, not threatening to relationships. 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It's kind of funny because we still have nothing. 105.3 Hot FM.

0: Dominic Fike, Baby Doll, 105.3, Hot FM. Last night, the Emmys, Apple TV led with 28 wins. 14 of those, by the way, went to Widow's Bay, which set a new record for most won by a comedy series. Matthew Rhys became the first person to win Best Lead Actor in all three genres. He is very good. He previously won for drama for The Americans, and then last night he won for comedy for Widow's Bay and limited series for The Beast in Me. Jean Smart, by the way, made history with her win for Best Actress in a Comedy Series for Hack Season 5. She's the first woman to win an Emmy for every season of the show. Dua Lipa coming up. Also got Olivia Rodrigo on the way at 105.3.
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A kid ended up with toasted skin after sitting with a laptop on his body for 8 hours a day. He's okay now, though. 105.3. 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

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In a new report, reservations for one are becoming more common. Data showing they're up 22% over the previous year. You like going out by yourself? 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

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A 58-year-old man is facing burglary and assault charges after he allegedly used power tools to break through a shared wall into his duplex neighbor's home. He even said, "I'm going to be crawling through the walls and figure out ways to make your life hell," which sounds like the start of a horror movie, doesn't it? Audrey Hobart, Hot New Music, always first. 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

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All this week, we are hooking you up with tickets to See Teddy Swims. 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

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It is the Lunchtime Hot 5 Countdown. Number 4, Bruno Mars, Risk It All. I'm Nate Rose, and right now, giving you a shot to get qualified to go see Ella Langley. Red Rocks Amphitheater. Oh, you could be there October 7th in Colorado. An amazing show. 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

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Taylor Swift attended yesterday's Chiefs home opener against the Broncos. Sat with Tom Cruise. By the way, her husband won. Yeah, Chiefs won 31-10. Lola Young, It's Messy. 105.3 Hot FM.

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Tonight, it's day one of a two-night premiere event. 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

Well, she did it. She's in Texas, officially ties Mariah Carey's All I Want for Christmas Is You for longest leading song on the Billboard Hot 100. 22 weeks at number one. 105.3 Hot FM.

Congratulations going out to Justin and Hailey Bieber. Believe it or not, they just celebrated 8 years of marriage. By the way, Justin Bieber and Harry Styles leading the Super Bowl shortlist halftime show. We'll see what happens. Olivia Dean, Hot New Music, couple minutes, 105.3.

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0: 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It's about that time, isn't it? Yeah, it's definitely been a little bit cooler. And I told my wife this the other day. I said, 50 in September hits differently than 50 in April, doesn't it? Like, yeah, totally. Tame Impala, got Bruno Mars on the way. 105.3 Hot FM.
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1: 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Okay, you hear these stories about people who go to like Goodwill and they buy a painting or something for a couple bucks and it turns out it's worth a lot more. 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Stick around. 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

So Macklemore was booted from Ed Sheeran's tour after Patriots owner Robert Kraft said Macklemore was not welcome at Gillette Stadium. Ed Sheeran now with Martin Garrix. 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
1: How did your proposal go? 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
2: What's really funny is one time I thought I was on AI and I said it to Lee. 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
1: This is the trip of a lifetime because you're seeing Ella. 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

0: Rihanna wrapping up the 3 o'clock throwbacks on 105.3 Hot FM. I still wish she would come back with music. I need more Rihanna music. Or just do a residency and play all your own music, but do it like in Las Vegas for a month or so we have time to get out there. Who wouldn't go? And you're like, yeah, and you guys could also do, I don't know, a VIP flyaway like we are with Ella Langley. You're right. We could. We should. Come on, Rihanna. You can make all this happen. Tame Impala, also Tame and Craig, kicking things off next on Hot FM.
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5: You don't technically have a cat anymore, do you?
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5: 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East Holland Veterinary Clinics, you'd be like, Rachel, you can't represent us anymore because you have zero empathy towards Rob and his dead cat.
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I'm Rob. 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I know. Anyway, another keyword coming up at 4 o'clock. 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

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Did you see where the Eminem has a former employee that faces up to 5 years in federal prison? 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

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All this week, we are hooking you up with tickets to see Teddy Swims. He's coming to the LCA September 29th, and he got started doing covers of songs. 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
5: 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He was pacing. 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

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I'm Rob. A lot of backlash for Stella Lefty because they say she stole music. She did pay Noah Kahan for some music. My question is, did she steal Ella Langley's name? Because now that we're doing that whole flyaway, I keep wanting to say Stella Langley. See? I think she's stealing bigger than just music over here. By the way, another keyword after 4 o'clock. Stella Lefty now in Boston on Hot FM. 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

0: Ariana Grande on 105.3 Hot FM. I'm Rob. She just wrapped up her Eternal Sunshine tour. She was in London. Interesting thing. So she wraps up the show. She's done. Then she gets in the elevator to go home. It breaks down. She gets stuck. That would be one of my biggest... We have an old elevator here in this building. And I'm always like, no. Sometimes you hear like popping and stuff. And I make sure I always have my cell phone. Mostly so I can play a game if I get stuck in there. But still, Taylor Swift, Paul Russell, Kendrick, and SZA up next on Hot FM.
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2: Well, the work on 131 continues southbound between 54th and the Henry to get a disabled vehicle off the right-hand side of the roadway. 96 eastbound, that off-ramp to Alpine. We have the accident on the exit ramp. Crews are there getting that taken care of. On 196, overall, we're seeing good travel times. No reported accidents or slowdowns. Traffic north and south on US 31, pretty much at posted speeds. I'm Rick Schrempf with traffic.
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0: From the Service Professor Weather Center, 13 on your side weather, partly cloudy tonight with just a slight chance for a shower, low of 59 tomorrow. Mostly cloudy, few showers possible, high of 74, and it looks like more rain on Thursday.
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0: You my little boo thing. 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I know. 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
1: 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So last night, Taylor Swift not only did a recorded thing for the Emmys, but she was also at the Monday Night Football game where the Chiefs were playing. She was like hitting on Jason Kelce when Travis was doing good plays, but nobody mentioned she was also

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0: 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I'm Rob. The end of the day is almost here. I can smell it. You know why? We're on Monroe Center, downtown Grand Rapids, and the restaurants start really picking up around this time, so you can smell their food start to cook. So I really do smell the dinner rush. I smell the end of the day. I'm also really hungry. How about hot trendy music from French Montana and Max B? 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
2: They say the holy water's watered down, and this town's lost its faith. 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

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I'm Robin for Kendall, that Australia is the best place to survive an apocalyptic event. That's a hard word to say. So if apocalypse happens, we should all go to Australia, apparently. But aren't they going to be underwater with global warming? And have you seen the size of their spiders? I don't know. Baby doll now, Hot FM. I can't.

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I'm Rob. How would you and your bestie like to take a little trip over to Colorado, walk up that big hill to Red Rocks, and then watch this lady do her dandelion tour? You got a chance. We're sending you to see Ella Langley. 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
1: We are watching heavier pockets on 196 eastbound after Fuller now. Volume's picking up a bit because of an accident on the right shoulder. Division at 36th is an accident. Now, 196 west at Ottawa Lane, we've got the slowdowns here as volumes pick up. Also, the accident on the ramp of 196 westbound, the off-ramp to 28th Street, and police are on the scene there. Also, 131 is slowing southbound between 196 to Market with the road work. I'm Rick Schrempf with traffic.
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Mari's latest. That's Petal on 105.3 Hot FM. I'm Rob. You're almost done. It's almost time to go. Hey, if you work in a retail store, has your boss told you why you're standing? I only ask because this guy on the internet's been asking questions like, why do retail clerks scan our items but they have to stand up all day? Why can't they sit? And to that, I say you should probably go work at Aldi because they have chairs. But it's a good question. I think this is the reform we need. Nothing else. I don't know. It's a slow news day. 105.3 Hot FM.

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People see.

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I'm Robin for Kendall. This would make me more flattered than scared, and I love my privacy. But Kris Jenner has a 25-year-old stalker. He was arrested outside her home earlier this week. 25. Kris is over 50. I'm just saying, if a 25-year-old wanted to stalk me, I'd be like, oh, I feel really pretty right now. Thank you. Malcolm Todd on Hot FM.

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And Rob, if you've heard about how great Buc-ee's is, which I got to be honest, if you go down south, they are pretty great. They're like big truck stops that are basically a mall. You might not like them so much now, though. They apparently have a nationwide ban on showing tattoos if you work for them. No visible tattoos of Buc-ee's because beavers can't get tattoos. I don't, that's what I'm thinking. Risk it all now. Bruno Mars, Hot FM. Just the

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2: Yeah. Yeah. I said what I said. I'd rather be famous instead. I let all that get to my head. 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

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I don't care, I paint the town red. 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I said what I said. I'd rather be famous instead. I let all that get to my head. I

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All this week, we are hooking you up with tickets to See Teddy Swims. He's coming to the LCA September 29th, and he got started doing covers of songs. If you can name the song he is covering at 7:10 this week, you're going to be able to score tickets to see Teddy Swims at the LCA with 105.3 Hot FM.

Langley has now tied the record for longest number one on the charts with All I Want for Christmas from Mariah Carey. That song, though, hit number one for 22 weeks because we play it every year at Christmas, like all of us are all around the world, right? Ella Langley did all this just in the summer. Just think about that. One summer, and she'll beat the record next week if she stays number one. She's choosing Texas Hot FM. Just one.

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1: 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I'm Rob, wrapping up nonstop. So do you have a little trouble sometimes? Like you just, I need to get in a better mood. I need to get my thinking skills back up. They say that 10 minutes of super slow jogging, so it's like barely a pace above walking speeds, almost immediately changes people's brain activity, improves their thinking skills, and raises their moods. So basically, like if you do that little jog, like somebody's holding the door open for you, and you're like, oh, I'm coming, that boosts your mood. So thank that person that held the door open for you way before they should have. Tame Impala and Taylor Swift, Sabrina Carpenter, all up next.
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3: Well, police on the scene of an accident, 76, between Kalamazoo and Breton, affected now, and Eastern at 100th. The crash here has a cleanup underway now. We're looking at 96 eastbound at Ottawa. Now, the left lane is blocked with this accident. We're delayed back to Lake Michigan Drive and a 10-minute slowdown through the area. On 196 west, Ottawa to Lane, and 96 west, 28th to Fulton, traffic slows. 131 northbound between 28th and MLK. It's about a 5-minute drive. I'm Rick Shrimp with traffic.
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1: From the Service Professor Weather Center, 13 on your side weather, partly cloudy tonight with just a slight chance for a shower, low of 59 tomorrow. Mostly cloudy, few showers possible, high of 74, and it looks like more rain on Thursday.
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We want to send you, this is a show that's coming up. 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
3: We're seeing slowdowns on 196 at Fuller. That's a breakdown that has the right shoulder taken up. 3 Mile at Alpine getting reports of an accident as well. Now, on 196 at Ottawa, that crash has cleared in 131 South, 196 to Market. Work continues, right lane taken up. That's going to continue through October. US 31 in good shape right now. No reported slowdowns on the Henry. I'm Rick Schrempf with...
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4: We got a comment. 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

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I need to watch Widow's Bay too, don't I? 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

So only a couple weeks left in the season for the Tigers. Did you see where last night they beat out the Blue Jays? Yeah, right at the very end, they squeaked out a win. I saw somebody else that squeaked out, so now I sound like I know sports. Thanks. Olivia Rodrigo on 105.3 Hot FM. All right.

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0: It's Nightly with Jade and Tyler. And honestly, the more and more time goes on and I see Benny Blanco be a guest star on any TV show or podcast show, I'm always going to stop my scroll because he stays dropping gems. And I can see why Selena chose him. He seems like somebody who's easy to unpack with behind closed doors.
1: Yeah, he seems like he's just one of us. He's just a normal, everyday person, just with a skill of writing, producing, and singing songs.
0: And making diamond hits, for sure.
1: Yes. He's got a new book out called F Failure. It just dropped today, actually. He explains in an interview with the Today Show that a lot of us are afraid to fail. And I think that's kind of true.
2: A lot of people are scared to fail, you know? Today, we're in a time where everything you do is on display. You know, you post something, it's like live for everyone. A lot of people are embarrassed to make that first step.
1: Which is very true. I feel like a lot of us are scared and we put ourselves out there only to get hurt. In this interview, he continued to say that he wants to fail every day because if he's not failing, he's not trying.
0: It's so important that any of the young people that are listening to us really, really absorb that. It's kind of an inevitable part of wanting to become anything that you want to be. Whatever your dreams are, you're going to go through the awkward phases of figuring it out. Or maybe you have huge dreams and expectations and it's hard to execute because you don't yet have those resources. You've just got to start somewhere. But I really do pray for the young people today because when we were growing up, we had a little bit of taste of that with some social platforms, but YouTube was probably the biggest. Now, every step of the way, we're seeing the development happen in real time. And even the biggest of the biggest, they get it the worst. I can't even imagine the mental health of some of these celebrities, but don't let it stifle you from even putting yourself out there or just hiding the dream that you have, because the people with the biggest, most negative opinions, they do that because they're sitting from the sidelines. Anyone who's trying is going to cheer you on because they can relate from that place. You got to get past the thinking of your hometown, you know, small-minded people, and maybe even your coworkers, your social circle. If you feel a calling, you've got to follow it.
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